make my day. Pump up the jam, pump it up while your feet are stumping and the jam is pumping. Look.

0: the Mets and Dodgers are tied 1-1. You know, that's right. There is hope. Let's go, Mets. Beat the Dodgers.
1: That's right.
0: Hey, the Dodgers are a great team, though.

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1: A Siena saint is someone who thinks of others before he or she thinks about his or herself. Compassion is one of the most important virtues a saint possesses. This is not a trait which a saint turns on and off based on how convenient it is for them to feel compassion, but rather a conscious decision to always try to reach out to a fellow human being when they need someone to hold on to. A saint is honest, not only with his or her friends, but also with themselves. They are humble to the point that they do not realize how much of a saint they are until someone points it out to them. A saint is selfless, willing to give up a meal, a night out, or an extra hour working on a paper if someone that they know needs help. A saint does not have to be coerced into doing the right thing and takes it upon themselves to help others realize what the right thing is. A saint listens more than they talk, knowing that sometimes the biggest thing a person will get out of a friend's advice is knowing that the friend took the time out of their day to be there to listen. We encounter saints every day on our campus. They always seem to have a smile on their face when they say hi to us. They make us laugh when they see that we are upset. They know what makes us happy, and they are open about how much they care about us. A true Siena saint spreads Siena spirit everywhere they go and can turn the gloomiest day into the brightest one. They fill us with happiness when they enter a room and make us want to follow them when they leave the room. Think about the saints in your life. You will find that they are around every corner at Siena College.
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I am your host, Tyler Carlton, as we started off here with a little bit of ZZ Top and heading up next to Suicide Solution with Ozzy Osbourne.

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And welcome back to Tube Screamer here on WVCR 88.3 The Saint as we get the second half of our show underway. Hope you're all having a good one so far. And coming up next, we have Smoke on the Water by Deep Purple, a classic.

And it seems we're out of time here on this episode of Two of Screamer, but don't worry, we will be back same time, same place next week here on WVCR 88.3 to Saint. And to send you off, here's one final song by Queen, Don't Stop Me Now. Tonight.

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2: 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The opinions expressed on this program are of the host and their guests and do not necessarily reflect the opinions of WVCR, its management, Siena University, and its Board of Trustees.
3: There is no dark side of the moon, really. As a matter of fact, it's all necessary.

Your controls are set to the Random Precision Radio Network. This is Floydian Slip, your weekly hour of Pink Floyd. I'm Craig Bailey. This is show 1580. Coming up on this broadcast from the dark side of the moon, Floyd from the Division Bell and Obscured by Clouds. Got some solo stuff this hour. We'll hear from Roger Waters and David Gilmour. Also our Floydian slip-up, not Floyd, but something with a connection. Be listening for that. Well, let's start out with some live Pink Floyd, originally from Dark Side of the Moon.

0: This is show 1580, numbered there by Rick Wright, keyboardist of The Floyd. From the 72 Obscured by Clowns album, we heard Stay. One of the outtakes from the 1970s Zabriskie Point soundtrack in there. Got that on the 96 reissue of the soundtrack. Unknown song. That's the best they could do as far as coming up with a title, I guess. Began the show this week with some Dark Side of the Moon music. We had Time via Delicate Sound of Thunder, the live album, came out in 1988. Pink Floyd, apparently one of 11 bands that has never made a bad album. That, according to some experts that we came across on the internet, we will talk about that. On the slip-up, that's when we play something not by the Floyd, but something with a connection. Also coming up this hour, got some music from The Division Bell. Solo stuff by David Gilmour, Roger Waters. And we'll take you back to Pink Floyd's second album, 1968's A Saucerful of Secrets, is next.
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0: Floydian Slip, your weekly hour of Pink Floyd. I'm Craig Bailey. This is show 1580 from 1994, the Division Bell album, Take It Back. Also in there, Syd Barrett, co-founder of the Floyds, final contribution to a Pink Floyd album. Very end of side two, we have Jug Band Blues from A Sauceful of Secrets.
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7: First time I ever been to
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haven't seen him and his name.

0: All things Pink Floyd. This is Floydian Slip, show 1580. That's our slip up. Not Pink Floyd, but something connected. According to BBC Music Magazine, Pink Floyd, one of 11 bands that's never made a bad album. It sounds like a reliable source. The BBC, pretty respected. Floyd number one on that list. Queen number two. Steely Dan coming in at three. The Police at four. The Beatles. The Beatles at five. You would have think that they would have been up a little higher. Led Zeppelin at number six. We'll skip seven for now. Fugazi at number eight. Nick Drake, number nine. Of course, he only made a few albums. The Jimi Hendrix Experience at 10, and Tom Petty and the Heartbreakers at 11. Why this is a list of 11 and not 10 is the first thing that I would ask. A little unusual. We skipped number 7 because that was the group that we played. Talking Heads. One of 11 bands, according to BBC Music Magazine, that's never made a bad album. Fear of Music was that album, 1979, the Talking Heads with Drugs. Talking Heads, one of my favorite bands. Boy, that was just an excuse to play the Talking Heads. Talking Heads with Drugs from Fear of Music, this week's Floydian Slip Up, one of 11 bands that's never made a bad album, and of course, at the top of that list, we know Pink Floyd. Thank you, BBC Music Magazine. Also in that set, Amused to Death, Roger Waters solo from 1992.
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0: Where the final cut is just the beginning. 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

0: An hour of music by Pink Floyd every week. You've been listening to Floydian Slip, episode 1580. We'll finish it with David Gilmour. Luck and Strange was the album from 2024. The Piper's Call was the track. I'm Craig Bailey. Thanks for joining us. 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
8: A Siena saint is someone who thinks of others before he or she thinks about his or herself. Compassion is one of the most important virtues a saint possesses. This is not a trait which a saint turns on and off based on how convenient it is for them to feel compassion, but rather a conscious decision to always try to reach out to a fellow human being when they need someone to hold on to. A saint is honest, not only with his or her friends, but also with themselves. They are humble to the point that they do not realize how much of a saint they are until someone points it out to them. A saint is selfless, willing to give up a meal, a night out, or an extra hour working on a paper if someone that they know needs help. A saint does not have to be coerced into doing the right thing and takes it upon themselves to help others realize what the right thing is. A saint listens more than they talk, knowing that sometimes the biggest thing a person will get out of a friend's advice is knowing that the friend took the time out of their day to be there to listen. We encounter saints every day on our campus. They always seem to have a smile on their face when they say hi to us. They make us laugh when they see that we are upset. They know what makes us happy, and they are open about how much they care about us. A true Siena saint spreads Siena's spirit everywhere they go and can turn the gloomiest day into the brightest one. They fill us with happiness when they enter a room and make us want to follow them when they leave the room. Think about the saints in your life. You will find that they are around every corner at Siena College.
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Hey there, Greg Drapo, host of State of Country, every Monday night, right here on 88.3 WVCR, The Saint. 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

All right. You guys having a good time now? Nice. So this is the, you know, we're getting an idea of the show now. You know what I'm saying? So let me tell you something. My parents now have been in Canada 41 years. They moved from India to Canada 41 years ago. I don't know how they picked it or whatever, but they were like, Canada. And I was like, okay, well, maybe when you get there, you'll be able to say it. So, but when my dad first moved to Canada, he didn't just want to live here, you know what I mean? He didn't want to be a guy that just lived in Canada. He wanted to become a Canadian. And he thought that there was things that you could do to become a Canadian. Like you just do a couple of things and bang, overnight you're a Canadian, you know what I mean? And he used to come up with these schemes when I was a kid. I remember one time when I was a little kid, he called me and was like, son, come here. Here's the thing with Indian parents, too. They never just tell you directly to come and do something. It's just not that kind of culture, you know what I mean? Indian parents will not boss you around like that. Hey, come here. Because they have salesmen built into them, you know what I mean? No matter what the situation is, they feel the need to convince you to do something, you know what I mean? And sometimes they'll just take one word and make it sound like a question to make you come there. They'll be like, Russell, come. Come. So remember this one night, right? My dad was like, son, tonight, we will become Canadians. I said, Dad, I was already born here. I think I got it covered. Okay, but what's your plan? He goes, son, I have bought a barbecue. I go, well, what are you going to do? Cook the rest of Canada and we're the only ones left? No, Canadians like to eat the barbecue. I go, Dad, they don't actually eat the barbecue, but I think I know where you're going with this. I go, what's your plan? He goes, tonight, we will have a barbecue in the backyard. We will invite all the neighbors. They will come over, eat our food, and think we are a Canadian. I said, Dad, if they eat our food, they're going to know we're not Canadian. Our food will have flavor. It's funny, sometimes Canadian people, white folks get mad at that joke. Hey, hey, hey. You don't diss our boiled potatoes. Right, sometimes I put salt in that water. So my dad said, no, no, son, I have bought white food for the barbecue. I go, what the hell is white food? You know, hamburgers, hot dogs. Hamburgers and what? Hot dogs. What the hell is a hot dog? Hot dog, you know? Hot dog. Garam kuttas. Oh, hot dogs. Well, whatever fancy name you want to give them. And I remember that night, you know, my dad had all the neighbors over and he was standing behind the grill looking so proud, and I walked back in the backyard and he goes, huh, son, huh? Do I look Canadian? I go, you look like an Indian guy in Canada.
But is everybody having a nice time? Everybody seems to be having a nice time. Then why do you keep on staring at me? Well, the rice keeps falling through the grill. This is a stupid method for cooking. Show me how to do this. Show. Show.

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They say once you get married, you stop having sex. I was like, oh man, have I been married this whole time? Was I born married? I didn't even get a toaster. I'm not good at dating. My longest relationship was 9 months. Yeah, my mom carried full term. Thank you. That joke's all about delivery. My roommate suggested that I join a gym to meet women. Yeah, because that's where I'm at my most impressive. The gym. Hi, nice to meet you. You want to spot me while I try to open the gym door? Just going for 2 reps, in and out. Trying to get in better shape. My future goal is to be able to bench press my body weight. My current goal is to get down to 45 pounds. I tried to eat healthy for like a minute. I thought I really liked trail mix. Turns out I just like M&Ms that play hard to get. It's just a thrill of the chase. I'm like in a rush to get in better shape though, because I have my 10-year high school reunion coming up pretty soon, and I was in bands, so you know, I want to make sure I can still fit in my old locker. I used to get picked on quite a bit in school. These kids used to make fun of my friends Scott and I by singing this song, Matt and Scott sitting in a tree, K-I-S-S-I-N-G. First comes love, then comes marriage, then comes baby in the baby carriage. And it used to make me really upset, but now I understand. I just didn't realize how progressive my bullies are. Gay marriage, gay adoption, they are way ahead of their time. I got run over by a stretch limo. Took forever. I'll address it because I can tell some of you can't stop thinking about it. I have posed nude for an art class. It's actually how I lost my job substitute teaching. And I am legally obligated to tell you that joke.

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0: Hi, it's Kevin Clancy, Siena Class of 1991. 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
4: 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We got our buddy Phil Kinsey back up here at his alto to help us do our tribute to Memphis, Tennessee.

0: Thank you.
1: We get to hear him sing it every night. We love it. Would you please say hi to Vince Malamud, who's going to play organ with us from John David's band, and my buddy, who helped us write James Dean and Best of My Love and Doolin Dalton, and this song we're about to do, J.D. Souther. This is called There's a New Kid in Town.

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1: I'd like to introduce to you right now the next president of the United States, Mr. Joe Walsh.
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1: Why?
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0: Whether you were cranking Coolio's Gangster's Paradise after seeing Dangerous Minds, or curious what song was playing as the Mutz Cutsmobile was tearing through the city in Dumb and Dumber,
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0: So be sure to listen to the only show where the video store has been brought back from the dead, and that's Back to the Video Store.
4: Oh, wow.
0: So come on back, meet us here, 7 p.m. Saturdays, and as always, remember to be kind and please rewind. What's

0: This is that magic spot. It's an honor to be here. And thank you, Dave, and thank you guys, and thank you. Well, I'm trying to learn how to multitask. So the other day, I went fishing for the first time at the same exact time as I went fishing for the last time. Checked them both off my list. Yeah, a friend asked me if I wanted to go fishing, you know, which is weird. You know, a guy would feel comfortable asking another guy to go fishing, but a guy would never feel comfortable asking another guy to do the same exact thing, but leave out the fishing part. Hey, Charlie, I was thinking this weekend I could swing by real early, pick you up, take you out to this lake I know about. It's beautiful out there. Could watch the sun come up. The way that glistens off the lake in the early morn. Something I wouldn't want you to miss. And I figured we could just spend the day sitting real close together on a boat. You up to doing something like that with me?
1: Can we try to kill something?
0: Feels less weird if we're trying to kill something. Same thing with hunting. Imagine describing hunting, but just leaving out the hunting part of the explanation. Hey, Toby, good news. I found a tree fort out in the woods. I figured you and I could cozy up in that all night. Maybe wear some matching outfits. Whisper softly to each other. And if the situation's right, maybe we could put some makeup on each other's face.
2: Thank you.
0: Thanks. Well, we have the basketball playoffs and the hockey playoffs happening. I always love whenever there's a best of seven series, because then I get to hear my favorite sports reporter question. Would you consider this a must-win game? You know, they always feel like they have to say yes. Yeah, we want to win it. It's very important, you know. Got our uniforms on it. Anyway, might as well try. But it's not always the right answer, man. It's a math question. I wish I would answer that question honestly. It's a best of seven. You're down one game to nothing. Would you consider this a must-win game?
1: No.
0: No, we can lose tonight. We can lose tomorrow night, too. We don't want to, but that wasn't your question. You asked if it was a must-win game, and if you'd ever taken a rudimentary math class, you'd already know the magic number's three. When you're down three, then you must win them or you're out. I also don't like when they force answers on players, or, you know, are you dedicating this game to your dying grandmother? Well, I guess now I am. I didn't even know she was sick. The winning team always gives the losing team

lot of credit. You got to give them a lot of credit. They came to play. They got a good team over there and a good squad. If we weren't perfect, I don't know if we would have won this game. They should hold their heads up high. You got to give them a lot of credit. I wonder if that news ever gets to the losers' locker room. Great news, fellas. I just came from the winners' locker room. I am not making this up. They are giving you a lot of credit. I'm telling you. I was just there. I got here as quickly as I could, but it was hard with the balloons and the confetti and all the champagne in my eyes. I was bouncing off walls to share the fantastic news. You're getting a lot of credit for their championship. And they've invited all of you to come over and kiss their rings.

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We are late to everything. We're never on time. It's a problem for us as a couple. It's gotten to a point now where if we fit to be somewhere at 6, my wife will tell me we have to be there at 5:30 in order to trick us into being on time. And it never works. And the reason why it doesn't work is because I am not the problem. That's why it doesn't work. All tricking me does is make me mad for an extra half hour every time we're late to something. We're running late to the movies. I went to check on her. She was painting her fingernails. And my initial response was anger. It's dark in the theater. No one's even going to know what you did. We could paint your face before we head out and no one would know about it. But I don't say anything because it's my wife. That's the woman that I picked out of all the other women on the planet to spend my life with. And if she feels more beautiful and confident with those fingernails painted, then I guess I'm going to miss those previews. I guess that's the life that I live now. I live a life where I never know what's coming soon to a theater near me. It's just, that's something I don't get to know. And then I looked to see what color she's painting her fingernails, and she was painting them clear. And then my brain exploded. Are you even doing anything, or are you pretending to paint your fingernails? I can't tell. If you need me, I'll be in the front yard mowing it with a bubble maker. Let me know when you're ready. I have so many bubbles to pop.

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1: Wadsworth, am I right in thinking there is nobody else in this house?
0: No.
1: Then there is someone else in this house.
0: No, sorry, I said no meaning yes.
1: No meaning yes? Look, I want a straight answer. Is there someone else or isn't there, yes or no?
0: No.
1: No, there is or no, there isn't?
0: Yes.
1: Well, there is still some confusion as to whether or not there's anybody else in this house.
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2: 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Or both.
1: Just give me a clear answer.
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He has all your favorites from the 50s, 60s, and 70s. 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

0: 88.43. Good morning. Brian Donovan with you on another Saturday morning here on 88.3 The Saint. Moments to remember till 10 a.m. playing music from the 50s, 60s, 70s, and the 80s. The request line open at 518-783-2400. That is 518-783-2400. 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And you just heard Earth, Wind, and Fire from 1975 with Sing a Song. And we're playing that today because one of their members, Verdine White, Verdine White, turned 75 years old. So happy birthday to Verdine White from Earth, Wind, and Fire. Well, we hope you had a great week, getting ready for a great weekend. The weather is supposed to be amazing. It is supposed to be really, really nice. Manageable temperatures and low humidity. And no rain. Can you bleach that? Can you believe that? And there are a lot of car shows out there this weekend, including one that we are involved in tomorrow. And we do invite you to that, Sunday, July 26th. It is the Vischer Ferry Fire Car Show. 10 a.m. to 2 p.m. If you have a car you want to display in the show, there is a charge, a minimal charge to put your car in the show. I believe they're giving out trophies or awards, so maybe you'll win something. You never know. If you want to go just to check out the cars, if you want to be a spectator, there is no charge. It is absolutely free. They're going to have lots of great food and other entertainment, including yours truly, Brian Donovan. We will be spinning the hits, the car show hits. And this is, again, at the Vischer's Ferry Fire Department. They are located at 360 Riverview Road in Rexford. I guess that's the mailing address. They really are in Vischer Ferry. So we'll mention that again later when we do our community calendar. But if you're looking for something to do tomorrow, get outside. You know, get outside. The weather's great. Please stop by. Stop over to the WVCR tent and say hello. Okay, so let's see here. We have our compact concert coming up here right now, and this one is from the Rolling Stones. That's right, they were performing live in Tokyo. I believe this was 2019. And we are doing it because Mick Jagger will be celebrating his 83rd birthday tomorrow. And he still runs around the stage like he's in his 20s, you know? He still has energy. Keith Richards, he still looks like he's a corpse. He still looks like he's 100 years old, but he's looked that way for the last three or four decades. So check that one out. Mick Jagger, 83rd birthday tomorrow. And let's go with our compact concert here on 88.3 The Saint.
1: No fighting for parking. No tickets necessary. It's time for your 88.3 The Saint compact concert. Now, let's go to The Rolling Stones, recorded live 1990 at the Tokyo Dome, Japan.

0: mercy.
1: Thank you
2: very much. Let me do my Mick Jagger impression. Yeah. It's about the closest I can get to him. But that was the Rolling Stones. I thought it said 2019 because it just says 19 up here. Apparently it was not 2019. It was 19. There was a 19 in there. 1990 that concert took place. 1990. Again, happy birthday to Mick Jagger turning 83 tomorrow. And the Rolling Stones are still touring. Pretty amazing stuff. All right, good morning to those who have checked in. I want to say good morning to Bob and Dawn and Troy. Also to Warren and Donna in Port Orange, Florida. Mary Lou in Schenectady. Teresa in Rutland, Vermont. Dan Morgan in Johnson City, Tennessee. Joan Vertigan in Glenville. Art in Gansvoort. Mike Bedowa, host of Selección de Selecciones every Sunday night, afternoon, and evening. And his wife, Millie. And Norm in Ballston Spa. Or he could be in Caroga Lake now. I know he goes to Caroga Lake during the summer. These people, they always tune in. They don't always call in every week, but they do tune in like clockwork. So good morning to all of you. Also, good morning to Lincoln and Catherine Grimm in Gilderland. Hope you're up and about. For months, I've been saying Lincoln and Catherine Grimm from Albany, and I've been getting it wrong. And they never said anything. And last week they called in and said, we're not in Albany, we're in Gilderland. So Lincoln and Catherine Grimm from Gilderland, good morning to you. Also, good morning to Nadine, Nancy, Jose, and Nicole in Glenville. Michael and Altamont checked in. And the phone's been ringing, so I don't know who. That might be John in Albany. You never know, calling in. So don't forget... Oh, yes, we got emails from Bob Signorati and Troy. As I said, he listens every week, Bob and Dawn. Mr. Mayor and the First Lady of Cohoes. And Carla, trackside. That's right, Carla's up at the race course, Saratoga, working at the rail breakfast. Boy, I'll tell you, if you've never done that, go on up there. Go on up there to the track early in the morning, 7 o'clock, where it's nice and quiet. It's not hectic. And the only activity is people rushing in with their table costs to reserve their picnic tables. That's a sight to see. But check out the breakfast at the rail and ask for Carla and tell her you heard her name on Moments to Remember. All right, I guess that's it for announcements. We are going to play something for Carla, actually. This one came out back in 1977. And it's by Hall & Oates. It's Rich Girl going out to Carla up at the track.

There's Mungo Jerry from 1970 with a little summer song, In the Summertime. That one goes out to Nadine in Glenville. And good morning also to Nancy, Jose, and Nicole. All right. Good morning to Lincoln and Catherine Grimm. Yes, they are up. They are about. I don't know if they're about, but they're up. And yes, we were finally corrected after years saying that they were from Albany. They are from Gilderland. So good morning to Lincoln and Catherine from Gilderland. And we're going to play this one for them right now. From 1977, here's Dave Mason, and We Just Disagree on 88.3 The Saint.

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6: Okay, 6:43, and thank you to all of our fine underwriters who support the station. Many have been here for a long, long time, and we can't thank them enough. Okay, let's see. We have a couple more callers or emailers. Good morning to Donna, Dave, and Jessica in Rensselaer, just checking in. Also to Frank in Spencertown. Frank just celebrated a birthday on the 16th, a little over a week ago. So happy birthday to Frank. I want to say happy belated birthday, but we did wish him a birthday, happy birthday before his birthday. And we're going to wish it again. Okay, we are going to do on this day in history, as we do during the 6 o'clock hour every week. And today is July 25th. And back in 1805, Aaron Burr visited New Orleans with plans to establish a new country with New Orleans as the capital city. In 1850, in Worcester, Massachusetts, or as we call it in New York, Worcester, Harvard and Yale University freshmen met in the first intercollegiate billiards match. In 1861, the Crittenden Resolution, which called for the American Civil War to be fought to preserve the Union and not for slavery, was passed by Congress. In 1866, Ulysses S. Grant was named General of the Army. He was the first American officer to hold the rank. In 1939, W2XBS TV in New York City presented the first musical comedy seen on TV. The show was called Topsy and Eva. July 25th, 1946, the U.S. detonated an atomic bomb at Bikini Atoll in the Pacific. It was the first underwater test of the device. Also in 1946, Dean Martin and Jerry Lewis staged their first show as a team at Club 500 in Atlantic City, New Jersey. In 1978, Louise Joy Brown, the first test tube baby, was born in Oldham, England. She had been conceived through in vitro fertilization. In 1994, Israel and Jordan formally ended the state of war that had existed between them since 1948. And finally, in the year 2010, WikiLeaks leaked to the public more than 90,000 internal reports involving the U.S.-led war in Afghanistan from 2004 to 2010. And that's on this day in history for July 25th, here on Moments to Remember. All right, good morning again to Michael in Altamont. And he wanted to hear Del Shannon in Runaway, which was a number one hit for him, his first hit, back in 1961. But we're going to play a live version, which he'd performed on The Late Show with David Letterman, with the organ solo by Paul Schaefer. So, Michael, this one goes out to you. Del Shannon with Runaway.
7: Listen to this. 26 years ago, our next guest had a number one hit called Runaway, and at its peak of popularity, this song was selling at the rate of 80,000 singles a day. It has been performed by Elvis Presley and the Beach Boys and can currently be heard as the theme on NBC's Crime Story. Here now, singing Runaway with Paul and the band, please welcome Del Shannon.

0: From 1964, there is the Dave Clark Five with Glad All Over. And before that, it was the live version of Runaway on the David Letterman show. And I think Dave said that the song came out 27 years ago. So if it was, came out in 1961, that must have meant that that David Letterman show was from 1988. So that's when the David Letterman show was. That that live version of Runaway. All right, we have our early morning comedy cut coming up here, and we chose it for a reason, because we have a happy heavenly birthday to Gracie Allen. Remember Gracie Allen? Allen Burns and Allen? George Burns, Gracie Allen? They're actually married in real life, too. And it's interesting, when I was looking up, okay, what year was she born? There is, they're not really sure. They said 1895 or 1902 or 1906. And apparently she was from San Francisco, and the birth records were destroyed in the big San Francisco earthquake. So she never really had her, she really never had a birth certificate, I guess. Now, she said she was born in 1906, probably because she wanted to appear younger than she really was. And George, on her tombstone, put down 1902. So we'll go by that. And she would have been, that means she would have been 124 years old tomorrow. So we believe she's celebrating a birthday. Believe she's celebrating a birthday. She passed away actually in 1964. So this one, early morning comedy cut, it's called Gracie for President, and it features Gracie Allen, George Burns, and Ray Noble. So I hope you enjoy this on Moments to Remember.
1: Miss Allen, the reporters are here.
2: Oh, well, send them in.
3: The reporters?
2: Uh-huh.
1: This way, gentlemen.
4: Oh, thank you. Miss Allen, I'm Harry Crocker of the Examiner.
2: How do?
5: Matt Weinstock, Daily News.
2: How
5: Casey
2: do?
5: Shawn, Los Angeles Times.
2: How do?
3: Gracie, why are you shaking hands with your left hand?
2: Well, I'm saving my right hand for when I'm president.
5: How do?
2: How do?
4: Miss Allen, my newspaper wants to know just what your platform is.
2: Well, it's knotty pine trimmed with oak and inlaid with California red.
3: That's to match your head.
2: Yes.
3: I thought so, yes.
5: Miss Allen, what would be the first thing you would do if you were elected?
2: I'd put my daddy in the Senate.
3: Your daddy doesn't know anything about the Senate.
2: Oh, yeah, he's been making speeches from the floor for years.
3: He's still on the floor, I'll bet.
2: That's my daddy.
5: That's the kid, yes. Miss Allen, my city editor wants to know what your opinion is on capitalism versus the little man.
2: Oh, I don't know. I never go to wrestling matches.
4: Are you in favor of monopolies?
2: Oh, well, I don't play Monopoly. I like Mahjong better.
3: Yes. And dominoes.
2: Yes.
5: Well, what do you think of the neutrality bill?
2: Well, if we owe it, let's pay it.
3: Gracie, why don't you call this off? You know nothing about it. You haven't said one thing that's right.
2: Well, I'd rather be president than right.
3: Boys, there's no use trying to interview her.
5: Mr. Burns, will you stop balling her up?
3: I'm balling her up?
2: Yes.
3: Quiet.
2: Yes.
5: Miss Allen, all the other candidates are talking on how to bring back prosperity. Now, what's your point?
3: She doesn't even know what prosperity is.
2: I do, too. Prosperity is when business is good enough so that you can buy the things on credit that you can't afford anyway, and that way you can save enough money to pay cash for new things after they've taken back the things you've got on credit.
3: How are you doing, boys?
4: Miss Allen, would you recognize Russia?
2: Well, that's hard to say. You see, I meet so many people.
3: You don't have to meet them all on this program, do you?
6: What do you think of the British blockade?
2: Oh, we'll get by.
3: We will,
4: Look, I say, George, I don't mind being referred to as British, but I do object to being called a blockade.
3: Boys, this is Ray Noble.
5: Hello.
7: How do?
8: He looks like a pipe cleaner I once threw away.
4: Well, now, that's possible. Where did you throw me?
3: Cheerio.
4: Oh, cheerio.
8: Cheerio, yeah.
6: Miss Allen, what do you think of our national debt?
2: Well, we ought to be proud of it. It's the biggest in the world.
3: Boys, either go ahead or just go so that we can do our broadcast.
5: Quiet.
3: Quiet.
5: Yeah, quiet. Now, Miss Allen, how would you keep our gold reserve from shrinking?
2: Well, I'd wash it in luck.
4: Now, Miss Allen, just a few more questions.
3: Boys,
4: is there anything with an actual...
3: Boys, are you through?
4: Not yet, Mr. Burns, but don't feel that you have to stick around on our account.
3: Well, this is the end. I'm going to call up the sponsor and explain the whole thing to him. I'm not going to lose my job.
4: Come on, boys, let's finish the interview.
3: Operator, get me long distance.
9: Hold the line.
4: Miss Allen, is there anything...
10: Now, please, boys, Mr. Burns is calling the sponsor.
5: Hey, this Noble guy looks very familiar. Mr. Noble, didn't I once see you in Yonkers?
10: I don't think so. I haven't worn a pair of Yonkers in years.
9: Long distance.
3: Get me Mr. Marvin of the Heinz Honey and Almond Cream Company in New York.
9: Hold the line.
4: Miss Allen, is there anything that you can actually promise the voters?
2: Oh, sure. I can promise voters that if I can't find a way to reduce the high cost of living, then we'll just have to do without it.
9: Here's your party.
3: Hello, Mr. Marvin.
11: Yes?
3: This is George Burns speaking.
11: Oh, yes. How are you?
3: Well, I just want to call you up and tell you that I have nothing to do with Gracie's running for president. I've been trying to do a broadcast, and all she's been doing is giving away political jobs.
2: Well, that's a president's privilege, and believe
3: me... Oh, quiet. Let me get through talking. It's ridiculous, Mr. Marvin, making an AUKUS leader an ambassador, making a tenor a postmaster general, and making an announcer a Supreme Court justice. It's not my doings, and I just want to tell you that I'm not going to stand for it.
11: Just a minute, Mr. Burns. Don't raise your voice to the Secretary of State.
3: Secretary of State?
0: Okay, that was Gracie for president, George Burns and Gracie Allen. And I'll tell you, what a comedy team. George Burns is the greatest straight man out there. So hope you enjoyed that one. And once again... Happy heavenly 124th birthday to Gracie Allen, assuming she was born in 1902. All right, you know what time it is?
12: 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The opinions expressed on this program are of the host and their guests and do not necessarily reflect the opinions of WVCR, its management, Siena University, and its Board of Trustees.

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He has all your favorites from the 50s, 60s, and 70s. Here's Brian. Give him a call at 783-2400 for requests and dedications.

88.3, the Saint. That is the group called Dead or Alive. And that song came out back in 1985 called You Spin Me Round Like a Record. And that one goes out to Donna and Dave and Jess in Rensselaer. And before that, it was Dan Fogelberg, the late Dan Fogelberg, from 1982 with Leader of the Band. And that one goes out to Mary Lou in Schenectady. Well, good morning to Charlie and Wineskill. Just checking who called in since the last time I went through the list. Charlie and Wineskill, good morning to you. And good morning to John in Albany with shout-outs to Patty and Stephanie. So, John, this one goes out to you from 1983. Here's the Police with King of Pain.

And there's The King of Pain from 1983 by The Police. And again, that goes out to John in Albany. All right, it's time now for On This Day in Music History. And today is July 25th. And back in the year 1962, the Elvis Presley film Kid Galahad premiered. 1965, Bob Dylan appeared on stage at the Newport Jazz Festival with an electric guitar. It was his first non-acoustic set. In 1966, The Supremes' You Can't Hurry Love was released. Also in 1966, The Monkees recorded their first single. The song was The Last Train to Clarksville and was later included on their self-titled debut album. In 1967, the Beatles and other British rock groups urged the British government to legalize marijuana. Their comments were made in a London Times advertisement signed by all four of the Beatles. July 25th, 1975, A Chorus Line debuted on Broadway. The show closed in 1990 after 6,137 performances. In 1980, Kiss introduced their new drummer, Eric Carr, at a concert at the Palladium in New York City. Also in 1980, AC/DC released Back in Black. It was their first album with Brian Johnson as lead singer. And finally, in the year 1983, the Metallica album Kill 'Em All was released. It was their first album. So let's see. We have a request for James Dean by the Eagles. And this came out back in 1974. And it comes off their 1974 album called On the Border.

to make a change. Just relax, take it easy. You're still young, that's your fault. There's so much you have to know. Find a girl, settle down. If you want, you can marry. Look at me, I am old.

88.3 The Saint. Cat Stevens from the album Tea for the Tillerman. And that one is Father and Son, released back in 1970. And that is a request. You know, somebody requested that last week, and I didn't play it because Frank in Spencertown, we didn't hear from him, so we assume he couldn't listen to the show. So we wanted to wait until we heard from Frank, which we did this morning, and we play that for him right now. So, yes, that goes out to Frank and his son, Jason, in Spencertown. Jason and Frank in Spencertown. All right, it's 7:26. The request line is open. If you have a song you'd like to hear, give us a call at 518-783-2400. Or you can email us at wvcrmoments@verizon.net. And we just got an email from Pat, Larry, Dave, Jacqueline, and Dudley the Shop Dog. And we will get your song on for you as soon as we can. So good morning to you guys out in Charlton. So let's see. This one goes out to Carla in Saratoga. From 1967, here's Peter, Paul, and Mary with I Dig Rock and Roll Music.

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Your mission, if you choose to accept it, is to inform anyone you come in contact with that there's a great station here in the Capital Region, and that station is found at 88.3. This message will not self-destruct. Thank you.

88.3 The Saint, from the movie of the same name, 1961, Blue Hawaii by Elvis Presley. That one goes out to Nadine in Glenville. She's in a Hawaiian mood today. So that goes out to Nadine. We have coming up in about 12 minutes, Summer in the City, Summer Concerts in the City, actually. We're going to run down a list of all the free concerts that are playing around the Capital Region, and maybe you'll find something you would like to hear. One of the groups, and there are many, who are performing around the area is Irish group called Get Up Jack, headed by John Haggerty, along with Scott Apicelli, Crick Diefendorf, Doug Johnson, Tucker Callender, and Mike McLean. And they are another one of those groups that you'll see quite often this summer at some of these free concerts. So we thought we'd play something from them. This is off an album they released a couple of years ago called Celticana. Celticana, it says here, Celticana represents our Celtic and American ancestral roots grown and entwined together. So we're going to play a song that was written by another local Irish artist, Kevin McCrell. And it features all the folks I just mentioned from Get Up Jack, along with Kevin McCrell and Mike DeAngelis, who at one time was with Hair of the Dog. And then he moved out of the area. He moved to Cape Cod, and now he lives in Florida. But he comes up here once in a while. So we're going to play something here by Get Up Jack. And again, written by Kevin McCrell. It's All of the Hard Days Are Gone. Here on 88.3, The Saint.

There's Get Up Jack with Mike DeAngelis and Kevin McCrell. And again, you will see Get Up Jack at various venues this summer. A lot of free concerts. Another group that has been around a long time, another Celtic group, who you will also see doing some of these summer concerts, is Hair of the Dog, headed up by Rick Bedrosian. And so we cannot leave Hair of the Dog out if we're going to play Get Up Jack. Got to play Hair of the Dog, too. So check out the schedule. Check out their schedule and see where they'll be playing. And go see a Hair of the Dog concert with Rick Bedrosian and his group. And this one is a live recording at the Parting Glass up in Saratoga Springs. It's Whiskey in the Jar.

0: That's right, Hair of the Dog and Get Up Jack performing, always performing somewhere in the Capital Region. And go out and check them both out. Both great groups. Well, you may remember, if you've been listening to our station for a while, we used to have an Irish program on Sunday afternoons after the Polka Show called Proud to Be Irish. 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So the Proud to Be Irish show has been off the air for quite a while. 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It is on Saturdays, not Sundays. Saturdays from 3 to 4 o'clock. Hopefully, in time, we'll be adding another hour to it. It is still called Proud to Be Irish. Apparently, they were trying to find an appropriate name for it. And the best they came up with was to honor Eamon and Mary and call it Proud to Be Irish. And a check with Marina and got her blessing. So, yes, Proud to Be Irish back on the air. And it is again at 3 p.m., right after the Crossroads of Jazz, 3 to 4 p.m. So we hope if you haven't checked it out yet, please tune in to John Neely with Proud to Be Irish. And speaking of John Neely, here's our underwriting announcements for this hour.
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Yes, that means it is time for summer concerts in the city, which we'll be doing all summer long for you, letting you know what concerts are playing throughout the Capital Region. And we've been doing this for a number of weeks. And somebody contacted me last week and said, how come you mention all these venues, but you don't talk about Rockin' on the River in Troy? Well, we do mention that, and sadly, they are not having Rockin' on the River, which was Troy's annual summer concert series, will not be happening this year due to budget constraints and staffing capacities. That is their excuse. So hopefully Rockin' on the River will be back again next year, bigger and better. So I want to let you know about that. Freedom Park in Scotia, right next to Jumpin' Jacks, has a lot of great concerts this summer. Tonight at 7 p.m., it's a Pink Floyd tribute with the band Dark Sarcasm at 7 p.m. Tomorrow at 5 p.m., one that I hope my wife and I will be going to, it's a Jimmy Buffett tribute called, the group is called Coconut Telegraph, and they've been playing in the area for a while. Supposedly they do an excellent job, and we'll find out. And on Wednesday, July 29th, 7 p.m., it's the ever-popular Skeeter Creek country group, Skeeter Creek. In Amsterdam, Amsterdam's Riverling Park on Bridge Street, tonight they will have a band called Showtime, and that starts at 7 p.m. In North Greenbush, the North Greenbush Town Park Gazebo and Wine and Skill, 6 p.m. Sundays, they have concerts. And we just played the group, Hair of the Dog. Hair of the Dog will be at the North Greenbush Town Park Gazebo and Wine and Skill. The War Memorial in Congress Park has concerts. It's in Saratoga Springs. And this coming Sunday, 7 p.m., it's Skippy and the Pistons who will be there. On Tuesdays at Gassner Smith Memorial Park in Menance, they have concerts at 6 p.m. And this coming Tuesday, it'll be a group called the Ultimates performing. And in Greenville, New York, down in the Westerlo area, Westerlo, Greenville, Bern area, they have Veterans Park down there, and they have concerts on Tuesdays from 6 to 7:30 p.m. And this coming Tuesday, it's the ever-popular group, the New York Players, performing down there. Also, Cook Park, Frank Leek Amphitheater in Cook Park in the Village of Colony. They've been having Tuesday night concerts for years and years and years. And this coming Tuesday, it's the Electric City Horns performing, and that starts at 6:30 p.m. The Brunswick Community Center in Brunswick has concerts also on Tuesday, starting at 6:30, and this Tuesday it'll be Brian Kane in the Beginning performing. On Wednesdays, the Prine House has concerts. Their Prine House is located just down the road from Siena at 207 Old Niskayuna Road in Latham. And this coming Wednesday at the Prine House, it's the High Peaks Bluegrass Band. Well, we mentioned Get Up Jack, and Get Up Jack will be performing Wednesday, July 29th, at the Green Island Gazebo Summer Concert Series. That's located on Hudson Avenue in Green Island, just north of Healy School, and it starts at 6 p.m. Get Up Jack. We have summer concerts in Lake George at Shepherd's Park on Wednesdays at 7 p.m. And this coming Wednesday, it's the Ghost Town Blues Band performing. And we have Jazz on Jay. Jazz on Jay has been going on for a number of years.
takes place at J Square, which is on J Street just across from Schenectady City Hall. Thursdays from noon until 1:30 p.m. And this coming Thursday, July 30th, it's the group Cool Universe. Cool Universe will be performing at Tower Center Park in Gilderland on Thursdays, 7:30 p.m. It's the ever-popular Beatles tribute band called Across the Pond. Across the Pond. That might be another one I'll add to my list. They always do a great job doing great Beatles music. And let's see, Crossing Park, the Crossings in Colony, Crossings in Colony, Albany Shaker Road, has concerts Thursdays from 6 to 8 p.m. in their gazebo. And this coming Thursday, it's the Luster Kings performing. And let's see, we also have concerts in Watervliet at the Hudson Shores Park, 1 Selke Drive. Those concerts start at 6 p.m. And this Thursday, it is the Diamond Cut Horns performing. So a lot of choices on Thursdays, guys. You just got to pick which one you want to go to. City of Cohoes has Rock the Block concert series. Canal Square, Remsen Street in Cohoes. Their concerts start at 6:30. And you know what? They only have 2 more concerts this summer. Next Friday, the 30th, and August 6th. And that'll be it for them. So on July 30th, it's the group Harmony Rocks performing. And let's see, we have Shepherd's Park also has concerts on Fridays in addition to Wednesdays. And those concerts start at 6 p.m., run till 9:30. They host several food trucks, beer and wine vendors, and bounce houses for the kids. And this Friday, this is the 31st, the party band of the Capital Region, the Refrigerators, will be performing at Shepherd's Park, followed by the rock band called Super 400. So that is it for announcements. That should keep you going for the week. And we want to also mention, well, we'll do this a little bit later on. Let's get back into the music with Greg Simmons from Crying Out Loud Band. Again, they do summer concerts as well. This is called Summertime in the Adirondacks.

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The opinions expressed on this program are of the host and their guests and do not necessarily reflect the opinions of WVCR, its management, Siena University, and its Board of Trustees.

0: From 1972, those are the Temptations. And Papa was a Rolling Stone.
1: 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He has all your favorites from the 50s, 60s, and 70s. 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
0: Yes, that's right. 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We wanted to mention that the last song, Papa Was a Rolling Stone, that one goes out to Pat, Larry, Dave, Jacqueline, and Dudley the Shop Dog in Charlton, New York. Well, before we play this next song, we just want to acknowledge some birthdays, local birthdays, to be exact. First of all, this past Wednesday, July 22nd, our good friend Nora Dwyer from Troy, New York, celebrated a birthday. Happy birthday to Nora. This coming Thursday, next Thursday, July 30th, our good friend and Mary Lou's cousin, Debbie Whipple, will be celebrating a birthday. So happy upcoming birthday to Debbie. And yesterday, a local celebrity who you see out on the concert circuit, George Wonders from the George Wonders Big Band, and his daughter, Natalie Wonders, used to be with the station. She went by the name of Wonder Woman. But George Wonders had a birthday yesterday, so happy birthday to George. And a couple radio station, or former radio station birthdays. Tomorrow, July 26th, Horace Perryman, better known to the Capital Region as Doc Perryman, who hosted a Saturday night into Sunday morning music show featuring the best of jazz and soul. It was called The D Connection. The show was very unique for the time in that Doc was able to program the music and content entirely on his own. His show had listeners from 38 states and half of Canada. That was due to WGY's strong nighttime signal. So happy birthday to Doc Perryman from The D Connection, and a Facebook friend of mine, by the way. So happy birthday tomorrow to Doc Perryman. And celebrating a birthday today, we want to say happy birthday to Warren Garling. Well, if you don't know the name, you may remember him as longtime radio broadcasting personality Chris Warren. Chris Warren spent over 50 years working as a radio host and freelance voice actor across the Northeast. He's best known locally for his 18-year run with iHeartMedia Albany, broadcasting on 98.3 WTRY, as well as his time as an original staffer and program director for country music station WGNA. At one time, Warren was also at WSNY in Schenectady, 1240 AM. The on-air staff at the time were known as the Young Americans. Everybody had presidential or political names. Warren was given the presidential pseudonym Jesse Grant, which was actually the name of President Ulysses S. Grant's youngest son. So that was WSNY. Warren also wrote a book called I'll Have to Ask My Mom and notes that at some radio stations, he successfully fooled his audience into thinking they were two different people by pulling double duty as DJ Chris Warren and newsman Warren Garling. So happy birthday to Warren and his twin brother, Chris Warren. Happy birthday today. So to Nora, to Debbie, to Doc, to George, and to Chris and Warren, this goes out to you.

Okay, it is 8:15 right now, and time for the Best of the Rock and Roll Hall of Fame Live. And as you know, every year the Rock and Roll Hall of Fame in Cleveland welcomes a new group of deserving artists to join an already legendary list of musicians who have been inducted into the Hall of Fame in years past. In addition to the induction ceremonies, a star-studded concert also takes place, which not only includes the inductees for that particular year performing some of their hit songs, but they're also joined on stage by other Hall of Fame artists and other maybe future Hall of Fame artists from previous years for an unforgettable night of great music. And we have picked, as we always do, three great tunes for you coming up here. We're going to start out with Eric Clapton, Robbie Robertson, and the Rock Hall Jam Band performing Love and Happiness. That will be followed by Natalie Cole, Eric Clapton, and the Rock Hall Jam Band performing Route 66. And then we're going to wrap it up with Aerosmith teaming up with Kid Rock and Sweet Emotion. How about that for three great tunes? So here we go with the Best of the Rock and Roll Hall of Fame Live on 88.3, The Saint.

0: Thank you.
1: The best of the Rock and Roll Hall of Fame live. Three really long songs. That was Sweet Emotion, Aerosmith with Kid Rock. Before that, it was Route 66, Natalie Cole, Eric Clapton, and the Rock Hall Jam Band. And starting off with Love and Happiness, Eric Clapton, Robbie Robertson, and I left Bonnie Raitt out of there. Bonnie Raitt was part of that as well. Bonnie Raitt and the Rock Hall Jam Band. And next week we will have three more for you. They will be shorter. They'll be shorter. So it is 8:37 and time now for...
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1: Yes, the WVCR Community Calendar, which we do each week, normally around 8:30, a little late today. There's just so much going on in the Capital Region and up north and down to Catskill and all over the place that we would be here all weekend long trying to let you know what everything going on. 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So here's what we picked out for you. Each week in July and August, get out of the heat and step inside the cool Palace Theater in Albany for an afternoon of fun activities and a free family-friendly movie. The doors open at noon for fun family-friendly activities, face painting, crafts, and more. And this coming Wednesday, which would be July 29th, they will be showing a movie, Honey, I Shrunk the Kids. The Schoharie County Farmers Market runs every Sunday from 10 a.m. to 1 p.m. through October on the Cobleskill Fairgrounds, located at 113 Sunshine Drive in Cobleskill, New York. 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The fair is wrapping up this weekend. Today, they will be open from noon until 11. And tomorrow, from noon until 8. Enjoy thrilling rides, live music, exciting demolition derbies, delicious fair food, and fun agricultural exhibits for all ages. And we just got a report from Joe Craig, host of our show, In the Woods with Joe, who's coming up at 10, that he took his grandchildren there yesterday, and a fun time was had by all. So go on over to the Saratoga County Fair and have a fun time, too. Every Thursday to Sunday, fans can enjoy New York craft beers, cider, wines, and spirits at the Taste NY Pavilion, located inside Gate A at the top of the stretch, featuring products exclusively produced in the Empire State. 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And today, the annual Punkin' Town Fair, sponsored by the New Salem Volunteer Fire Department and Auxiliary, is wrapping up. The fair will run today from 6 till 11 p.m. at 694 New Salem Road. 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The Saratoga Automobile Museum, located at 110 Avenue of the Pines in the Saratoga Spa State Park, is hosting a Corvette show today from 9 a.m. until 12 noon. So that'll be starting up in about 15 minutes. And taking place today, the 56th Annual Scroon Lake Arts and Crafts Fair, taking place at their town park on Dock Street in Scroon Lake. And this, as I said, is today. It's from 10 a.m. to 4 p.m. All the profits from the fair go toward continuing efforts to protect and maintain the health and welfare of Saranac Lake. By the way, please leave all four-legged friends at home. That's not my rule. That's their

They'd say no pets. I don't know why, but that is the rule. If you do, they will be turned away. Also, joining racetracks across the country, Saratoga Racecourse will hold autograph signings and photo opportunities at the Jockey Silks Porch as part of the Permanently Disabled Jockeys Fund Day. That is today, starting at 11 a.m. In Niskayuna, the Schenectady Jewish Community Center will host an Echo Art event from 10 a.m. until noon. That is today. Tomorrow. 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The event will include a used book sale and refreshments. Will also be for sale. Again, that is tomorrow from 10 to noon, not today. On Monday, the Saratoga Arts will host the Kindred Spirits Music Series from 6:30 to 8 p.m. Monday at 320 Broadway, featuring Una and James of the group Drank the Gold. The free program includes live performances, sing-alongs, and music celebrating unity, hope, and community. And boy, do we need unity, hope, and community these days. It is free and open to the public. The New York State Dance Force and the dance program at Union College will present free studio performances at 7 p.m. this coming Tuesday and Wednesday at the Henley Dance Pavilion, Yulman Theater, Terrace Lane. I guess that is at Union College. 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A dessert reception will follow. And for more information, you can go to danceforce.org. 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And the Saratoga National Historical Park will offer caravan style 2+ hour tours over 2 hours of the battlefield led by volunteers. This is taking place at 9:30 a.m. Might be a little too late today, because that's in 45 minutes, but if you're up in that direction, you can go. However, they will also have one on Saturday, August 8th and Saturday, August 29th. You can meet at the Visitor Center, 648 Route 32. Of course, it may be canceled in the event of inclement weather. For more information, go to NPS. That is like Nancy Paul Sam, NPS.gov/Sarah, S-A-R-A, or call 518-670-2985. 518-670-2985 for details. All right, we have some car shows coming up here. This one was postponed from last week. The Frosty Acres 2026 18th Annual Car and Truck and Bike Show. 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This runs from 10 a.m. to 3 p.m. And they have awards, dash plaques, trophies taking place. Music, food, and beverages. And again, 10 to 3. Check it out.
Also taking place today in Amsterdam, the VT3's 5th Annual Car Show, fundraiser, and concert. That's at 1 Bridge Street in Amsterdam. And it features face painting, Mr. Twisty, the balloon guy, and bouncy house for the kids. Local restaurants open for the show. And the streets will be closed, so there'll be no food trucks allowed. So local restaurants will be serving all the food. And music by our good friend DJ John Colarusso. That is from 11 a.m. to 3 p.m. today. And tomorrow, the Vicious Ferry Car Show taking place at the Vicious Ferry Fire Department, 360 Riverview Road in Rexford. That is 10 a.m. to 2 p.m. tomorrow. And I will be the DJ and MC for that event, so we hope you will come out. And just a note, a future note, Wednesday, August 16th, St. Patrick's Lodge and VFW Post 8690 will have their second annual car show. That is at the VFW Post, 19 Pine Street in Broad Alban. We will also be DJing and emceeing that event. So this is really meant for those of you who have cars you'd like to possibly show in the car show. And if you are interested, you can contact, it doesn't even have a name, but you can go on to the VFW Post's website, VFW Post 8690, and we'll try to get you a phone number and email address for next week. And let's see. That is it. Isn't that enough? That should be enough. All right. You know what? We have a birthday coming up today. Manuel Charlton, who is one of the members of the group Nazareth, 70s group. Manuel Charlton, who passed away back in 2022, is celebrating a heavenly 85th birthday today. So we're going to play this one in his memory from 1975. Here's Nazareth with Love Hurts.

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7: All right. Thank you to our fine underwriters for their support. And we have time for one more tune before we wrap up our third hour. We're going to send this one out to Frank in Spencertown. And again, Frank had celebrated a birthday. I think a little over a week ago. So happy birthday, Frank. And good morning to Jason, his son Jason, and future daughter-in-law Ashley. And Frank wanted to hear this tune from 1965. Here is Jay and the Americans with Cara Mia. And we're going to send this one out to Jose in Glenville, too, because I know he likes this song and he likes Jay and the Americans. So here you go, Jose, as well.

88.3 WVCR-FM, Loudonville, Albany. The opinions expressed on this program are of the host and their guests and do not necessarily reflect the opinions of WVCR, its management, Siena University, and its Board of Trustees.

0: Here is Corey Hart from 1986 with Never Surrender. And that's a request going out to Donna, Dave, and Jess in Rensselaer. All right. It is 9:10 here. We are into our final hour of Moments to Remember. And it's... It's time now for...
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0: Yes, time now for Warren's Fabulous Flipsides, featuring some great tunes picked out by our good friend Warren Kurtz, who is the co-host of this segment on Moments to Remember. And he is also a longtime music journalist, author and contributing editor at Goldmine Magazine, a popular music collector's publication available both in print version as well as online at goldminemag.com. In addition, Warren has written over 800 articles for Goldmine, including the weekly Fabulous Flipsides and the monthly In Memoriam series, covering rock, pop, Americana, R&B, and more. And today, we are featuring the music of Deep Purple. That's right, Deep Purple's 1973 single, Women from Tokyo, begins with Ian Paice's cymbals and drums and showcases Ian Gillan's vocal range. In Warren's 2017 Goldmine interview with Don Airey, who has been the band's keyboardist since John Lord retired in 2002, Warren asked Don about being in a band with two Ians, and how to know which Ian someone is talking about. Don said jokingly, well, some would say Big Ian and Little Ian, but I go with surnames. Gillan for Ian Gillan, and for Ian Paice, well, I call him Pacey. The flip side of Woman from Tokyo is Super Trooper, both from the Rock and Roll Hall of Fame band's 1973 album, Who Do We Think We Are?, the final album of the 70s to include vocalist Ian Gillan and bassist Roger Glover, who both returned to the band in the 80s and have been with the group for several decades, including the current lineup. In a 2024 Goldmine interview, Roger said, we complain a bit about aging bodies, but our minds don't think that way. We're still on this journey, making the best of it and enjoying it. I think if you're worrying about the future, you're spoiling the present. It's the audience that keeps us going. That's the fuel that runs the car. So we're going to play the A side of that 45, Women from Tokyo. It debuted on Billboard's Top 100 on April 21st, 1973, and it reached a peak position on the Billboard charts of 60 and released on Warner Brothers Records. And then we will play the Fabulous Flipside, Super Trooper, right here on Warren's Fabulous Flipsides, 88.3.

Warren.

Well, we just heard a pair of songs by Deep Purple, who have a new album called Splat that Warren reviewed in Goldmine this month with praise. His favorite song on it is The Only Horse in Town, which begins with Don Airey's organ, recalling the sound of founding keyboardist John Lord, who passed away in 2012, a decade after his retirement. When Warren interviewed Don for Goldmine in 2017, he asked him about John Lord. Don said, "I would see John and report in once a year. What a sweet man. It was a shock when he retired from Purple. I don't try to be John, as I could never be him. John was so much more than a keyboard player. The Hammond organ plays such a big part in the sound. I could have changed the keyboards more, but then it wouldn't be, then it wouldn't sound like authentic Purple."

0: certainly one of my favorite players. In the middle of the song, the group's most recent and youngest member, guitarist Simon McBride, who joined the group in 2022, is featured. Simon, in 2024, was interviewed by Goldmine and said, "When you join a band like Purple, you have to say to yourself, well, I'm here for a reason. You have to have confidence in yourself. If you start always being someone else, you're not going to last very long. They want me because it's a new chapter." Ian Gillan said, "We've been blessed with some amazing guitar players in Deep Purple. Simon's got it all. He's got a great sense of humor. He's road hardened. He's had all the disappointments that we all had during our formative years. And he's highly respected in the industry. Simon's got all this drive that has kind of created a renaissance in the band. It's lifted everyone to the extent that we feel as if we're back in the 60s or 70s. I'm not talking about the music. I'm just talking about the joy of life. I can't help but praise him in every department." So we're going to play this next tune by Deep Purple called "The Only Horse in Town," right here on Warren's Fabulous Flipsides, 88.3, The Saint.
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0: Well, we just heard a song from Deep Purple's new album called Splat, including Simon McBride, Deep Purple's newest guitarist. The final album in the 70s with the band's founding guitarist Ritchie Blackmore was 1974's Stormbringer. The chorus of the title tune, which he co-wrote with David Coverdale, began with the line, "Ride the Rainbow." Following Ritchie's departure from the group, he formed another group in 1975 called Ritchie Blackmore's Rainbow, soon to be shortened to just Rainbow. Cleopatra Records borrowed the phrase "Ride the Rainbow" from a lyric line in Deep Purple's song Stormbringer, as the title of the new star-studded double album, Ride the Rainbow, the ultimate tribute to Ritchie Blackmore's Rainbow, produced by Jürgen Engler, who Goldmine spoke with. Street of Dreams, originally on Rainbow's 1983 album, Bent Out of Shape, featuring the vocals of Joe Lynn Turner. On this new version, Paul Shortino of the band King Cobra delivers a powerful emotional vocal. Paul is joined by Joel Hoekstra on guitar, performing a wonderful tribute to Ritchie Blackmore's style. Jürgen said, "Joel Hoekstra is an amazing guitar player. Whatever he delivers is always spot on." Joel told Goldmine, "Ritchie is obviously a tremendous, soulful, versatile guitarist and songwriter. I love all the rockers from the Dio era of Rainbow, but also happen to love Joe Lynn Turner's work with them as well. I am primarily a Les Paul guitar player, but recording this gave me the opportunity to break out the Strat and play tribute to Ritchie and his immense contribution to rock as we know it." You can read Warren's articles by typing goldminemag.com/author/WARREN-KURTZ. The magazine's website is goldminemag.com, where you can order print versions of the magazine, both new and old. Now, we want to let you know that next Saturday we'll have Beatles guitar instrumental music from Lawrence Juber, who was part of Wings' final lineup in the 70s. Now let's hear a new song from Deep Purple called Street of Dreams with Paul Shortino featuring Joel Hoekstra. Right here on Warren's Fabulous Flipsides, 88.3, The Saint.
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0: Okay, you just heard a tune called Night After Night, which is from a new album by Nitty Gritty Dirt Band called Night After Night. That's the name of the album. And it was released last year in 2025. And thank you to Jamie Hanna from Nitty Gritty Dirt Band for the promo of Warren's Fabulous Flipside. Jamie joined the group back in 2018. And before that, you heard Jules Alexander doing his promo for the Flipside show. And we played a Flipside of their big hit, well, one of their big hits, Cherish. The Flipside was Don't Blame It On Me, and it was released in 1966. I just want to make a correction. The last song we played was Street of Dreams. And we said it's a new song by Deep Purple. It is not a new song by Deep Purple. It's a new song by Rainbow. Street of Dreams is a Rainbow song, not a Deep Purple song. And it's from the new Rainbow tribute album. So get that correction in there. All right, we're going to do this underwriting segment, and then we'll wrap the show up. We got to get a song in for Michael Kaiser, and we'll do that right after this.
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0: Okay, we have about another 11 minutes to go, and we have to get this one in for Michael Kaiser from Mayfield. And let's see, he says he wants to dedicate this song out to my grandmother, Pearl Leichter, who passed away 11 years ago today. Thank you for thinking of your grandmother, Michael. I hope she is listening from up above. Michael, I think she is, because I know my mom listens from up above, too. Michael also wanted to hear a couple Led Zeppelin tunes. Michael, unfortunately, we're not going to have time to play them because each of them is about 8 minutes long, and we only have a few minutes left. But I put it on the schedule to get to those next week. He wanted to hear Kashmir. He wanted to hear Kashmir and Stairway to Heaven. and he wants to dedicate those songs out to my group home house staff, Van Fonda from Gloversville, and hope he is listening in. All right. Well, hopefully he will listen in next week and get to hear those. We'll do our best to get both of those Led Zeppelin songs in next week, but we will definitely get at least one of them in. But this one, in memory of your grandmother, is from 1963. Here's Alan Sherman and Hello Mother, Hello Father.

mother. Hello, father. Here I am at Camp Granada. Camp is very entertaining. And they say we'll have some fun if it stops raining. I went hiking with Joe Spivey. He developed poison ivy. You remember Leonard Skinner. He got ptomaine poisoning last night after dinner. All the counselors hate the waiters. And the lake has alligators. And the head coach wants no sissies. So he reads to us from something called Ulysses. Now I don't want, this should scare you, but my bunkmate has malaria. You remember Jeffrey Hardy. They're about to organize a searching party. Hey.

0: Dearest father, darling mother, how's my precious little brother? Let me come home if you miss me. 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Wait a minute, it stopped hailing. Guys are swimming, guys are sailing, playing baseball, gee, that's better. Mada fada, kindly disregard this letter.
1: All right, the late, great Alan Sherman. We're going to send this next tune, which is probably the last tune, out to Mary Lou in Schenectady. This is by Mel Carter. It's called Hold Me, Thrill Me, Kiss Me.

0: All right. We have to get our mid-morning comedy cut in before we go. And this features Bill Engvall. Bill Engvall has a birthday coming up this week. He will be turning 69 on Monday. Happy birthday to Bill Engvall. And this one is called Dorkfish.
1: See, I think we just try to figure out too much about animals. We should just leave them alone. I'll give you a great example. In the California desert, they found bones of a prehistoric porpoise. And they're saying it's interesting because this porpoise's upper jaw sticks out a lot further than his lower jaw. So I figure he's got to look like... And they're already trying to figure out if this upper jaw was used for like mating or catching fish. I'm thinking, what if it's just a goofy looking fish? You know, like a dork fish. He's like, oh, this ain't the ocean. Woo, I better find me some water. Because can you imagine if you were fishing and you caught a dork fish? Because you know your friends would be like, hey, man, what kind of fish is that? You'd be like, oh, nothing. Because you know that fish would stick his head out of that bucket. I'm a dork fish. He caught me on a corn dog. I was swimming underneath the ocean. And I said, what's the corn dog doing underneath the ocean? But you know me, boy. I love them damn corn dog, boy. Woo! I saw that bad boy. I bit it. Boom, I was in the boat. That's the last thing I know. Be pretty cool if they sold them in pet stores. Because you know they say pets always look like their owners. It's like you go over to your friend's house, hey, Buford. What kind of fish is this? Dark fish? I'm just fixing to feed him. What do you feed a dark fish? Corn dog? Boy, they just gobble them up. But you got to take that stick out. They'll eat that stick.
0: Okay, Bill Engvall, happy birthday. Monday, he'll be 69. Maybe next time we'll get a longer Bill Engvall tune in there, or comedy cut in there. But we ran out of time, had to find a short one. And we are running out of time. In the Woods with Joe coming up in just about a minute. Followed by Bogey and Bacall with... two more episodes of Bold Venture. And then at noon, it's Darren Scott with Crossroads of Jazz. And then from 3 to 4, it's John Neely with the new Proud to Be Irish show. So stay with us all day long, all weekend long, here on 88.3 The Saint. So have a great weekend. The weather's going to be wonderful. Again, we hope you can make it out to the Vicious Ferry Car Show tomorrow, 10 a.m. to 2 p.m. If you do, come on over into the tent, say hi, and we'll be back again next Saturday morning, same bat time, same bat channel, and class is now dismissed.

0: 88.3 WVCR-FM, Loudonville, Albany. The opinions expressed on this program are of the host and their guests and do not necessarily reflect the opinions of WVCR, its management, Siena University, and its Board of Trustees.
1: 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Ratsy Joe, of course, playing good music. 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
2: Yes, indeed. Once again, here we are in the Woods with Joe on WVCR. And we're starting off the day with a little bit of Maureen, I guess it's pronounced, Bradley. It's the Irish spelling. And guitar tune called Shake Sugary. And, of course, this is the station that plays anything.

88.3 FM in the Woods with Joe. That's Maureen, or however it's pronounced. I'm sorry if I'm doing it wrong. Bradley with three songs. We had Candyman just then, When the Levee Breaks, and starting off the set with Shake Sugaree. Okay, what do we got up next? We have the Sable Sisters with Scarlet Town. And here you are in the Woods with Joe on WVCR-FM.

88.3 FM in the Woods with Joe. That's Olive Klug with What to Make of Me. I can understand where she's coming from on certain things. After all, I remember first time I was at a staff meeting at my new park, and I said something. I think I quoted Rocky and Bullwinkle, and they all looked at me and had no idea what the heck I was about. But in any event, I had tend to do things like that. Anyways, What to Make of Me. And before that, by Olive Klug, excuse me. And before that was Scarlettown, a rather haunting tune from the Sable Sisters. Okay, and up next, what have we got for you? We have got a traditional tune, Pretty Polly by Acelia and Johanna Wacker, here in the Woods with Joe on the station that plays anything.

88.3 FM in the Woods with Joe. That was, Acelia and Johanna Wacker with Pretty Polly, a traditional tune from the mountains, one of those murder ballads. I sometimes wonder if there shouldn't be parental guidance things on recordings of

things from the good old days. But in any event. Okay, we've heard quite a bit, few young women, and now we're going to listen to the Savoy Family Band with a little bit of Cajun music. La Danse Carrée and McGee's One Step. And of course, here in the Woods with Joe, we play anything.

0: 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This is my brother, Kevin.
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5: 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Before the break, we had a little bit of Cajun music and some dance music. It was La Danse Carré, the square dance, McGee's One Step by the Savoy Family Band. And up next, let's see, we have, we have Lindsay Liu and Kyle Tuttle with Like a River. And you're in the Woods with Joe on The Saint.

88.3 FM in the Woods with Joe. That was Molly Tuttle and Billy Strings with Billy in the Low Ground. I wonder if that was meant for Billy, but in any event. Before that was the Red Molly Band with 1952 Vincent Black Lightning. And starting off the set, Lindsay Lowe and Kyle Tuttle with Like a River. And what do we have next for you? Well, let's see. We have, or I have, whatever you want to look at it, Don't Let Your Deal Go Down with Sierra Farrell. And, of course, here in the Woods with Joe, we play anything.

Thank you.

WVCR-FM in the Woods with Joe. That was, and I hope I'm saying her name right, Aife O'Donovan, A-I-A-O-I-F-E O'Donovan, with Clay Pigeons. Okay, if I said her name wrong, mea culpa, mea culpa. And before that was the Kibbe Sisters with Please Don't Talk About Me When I'm Gone. And I'm hoping that'll happen after I do my checkout, hopefully a few years from now, not for a while yet. And we started off the set with Ciara Ferrell with Don't Let Your Deal Go Down. So anyways, this mostly wraps things up for me. Time flies when you're having fun, or time sure is fun when you're having flies, said the frog. But you've been in the Woods with Joe, and I thank you for spending your time here. And there's lots more on WVCR. Please stay tuned to the station. Don't touch that dial and all that kind of stuff. And we're going to end with a tune going back to the War for Independence. And it was apparently popularized then as a fiddle tune and dance tune. And that's On the Road to Boston from the New England Conservatory Country Fiddle Band, which is quite a mouthful. But thanks again for listening. You've been in the Woods with Joe on the station that plays, well, darn near anything.

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1: Hi, I'm Michael Bacon. This is my brother, Kevin.
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0: Hey, watch it, Zeller. That's the second time in three blocks the car's almost run you down. What's the matter with you?
1: Shannon's place. The Hotel Nifty, rooms 350.
0: What?
1: No, I don't like it.
0: You don't like what?
1: Slogan for my new stationery. The Hotel Nifty, rooms 350.
0: Well, what's the matter with it? It tells the story. It says that Shannon's place is a classy hotel and the rates are reasonable.
1: Yeah, I know, but I...
0: But what?
1: Now listen to this slogan. Shannon's place. Rest in Havana in your private cabana.
0: Who's got cabanas?
1: Well, it makes it a problem, doesn't it?
0: It's too late anyhow. Sanchez has already printed the stationery.
1: My name's on the letterhead, isn't it?
0: Right under running hot and cold water.
1: That's nice.
0: Hey. Hey, look. Sanchez's shop is dark.
1: Well, he just called you 15 minutes ago, didn't he?
0: Yeah, he said come right over. The stationery was ready. Come on, sailor. Sanchez! Sanchez, it's Slate Shannon.
1: Try the door, Slate.
0: It's open. Sanchez! Sanchez! Hey, something's wrong, sailor. Strike a match.
1: Something really is wrong. Look at the place.
0: Yeah, torn apart like...
1: Slate, there's someone here.
0: I'd never have known. I got him, sailor.
1: Hold him, I'll hit him. Slate, where are you going? Oh, Slate.
0: Hey, what did you hit me with, sailor?
1: I don't know. I picked something up. Feels like a monkey wrench. I'm sorry. I guess my aim was bad. Hey, what's all this about?
0: Who knows? Maybe somebody else doesn't like our slogan.

0: We'll stop here first, Harry, at my place.
1: That'll be nice.
0: Only to heal the bruises the man gave you in the printing shop. Then you're going home. Here's my key. Open the door.
1: After you, my dear.
0: You've got a cut under your eye. There's collodion in the bathroom. I'll get it.
1: I reckon Sanchez's joint exhausted me. Collodion just won't help the tired feeling I got.
0: What'd you do with Sanchez?
1: Beat him up, whispered a word of advice in his ear, threw him in a private gutter where I can find him again.
0: That'll make him understand
1: us? Sure it will, baby. It's the only way to talk to these people. Sanchez just didn't know what we've got going for us. Fake American passports. Man in my position could get fat selling things like that. There's such a hunger for him.
0: But we need Sanchez. Will he keep engraving them for us after what you've done to him?
1: Now that he's figured out what he was doing, he'll put his heart and soul into it because I asked him. Poor little man. He should never have tried to use his brain. Never said he was going to report us to the authorities.
0: And to the consulate. Have they ever questioned you about the things you do on the salary they pay you?
1: I told him I was tutoring a Cuban lady in English. The boys at the consulate understand things like that.
0: What about those people who walked in on you?
1: Shannon, the Havana character?
0: Yeah, it worries me.
1: Leave him to me, Ginny. Leave everything to me. Have I ever failed our great love? Have I?

0: mine, Mr. Sherman.
1: That's enough, King. Hold still, Slate.
2: Ouch. Hey, that hurts.
1: And then cry on my shoulder. See? I know all the cures.
2: And I appreciate it. It's not every day a man gets the opportunity to get banged with a monkey wrench. I've looked up the records.
1: There. That looks better. You can hardly notice, can you, King? The bump doesn't show a bit.
0: From this angle, Mr. Slate looks like a man wearing small top hat.
1: Stand over here where I am. He looks like a man wearing two small top hats. I'll get it.
3: I wish to see Mr. Shannon, please.
1: Who are you?
3: Oh, that is him in the chair. Please, step aside.
1: Hey, you can't barge in here.
3: Mr. Shannon?
2: Yeah, what do you want, Buster?
3: I am Juan Sanchez. I have heard that you were at my brother's place of business, the business being that of printing. It is so, see?
2: It is so, see? That's the way you want it.
3: Having not found my brother Carlos, you called Senora Sanchez, the wife of my brother, informed her so that my brother was not at his shop, that the shop was ruined, that you were thrown here and there and hit heavily, see?
2: That's a fair version of it. What's on your mind?
3: On my mind is this. I know where is my brother. I will take care of the affairs of the family of Sanchez. And as I have heard a tourist say, you will keep your fat head out of my business. I will say goodbye to you. Goodbye.
1: Close your mouth, Slate.
2: Keep my fat head out of his business.
0: That's what he said, Mr. Shannon.
2: I don't care whose brother he is.
1: I know. You're going to find out what happened to Sanchez.
2: I like Sanchez. I've done business with him for years. He's in trouble. He needs help.
1: Rubs off on you, doesn't it? People's troubles.
3: No, please.
2: Hey, what goes on?
3: Please, no.
2: Come on. There he is on the patio. Hell, he's not going to take care of his brother's problems anymore. Juan is dead.
1: Like I said, it rubs off on you, doesn't it?
2: Yeah. Starts in the printing shop and it continues on my patio. Call the cops, sailor. I'm going to find out what makes that shop print obituaries.
4: The rotary press goes in that corner, boys. Be careful with it. This is very delicate equipment. Very expensive. When you're through with that, boys, I want you to... Are you one of the workmen? Will you please...
2: Oh, I'm not a workman, but I could do some work for you.
4: Well, that could please me.
2: I'll make a note of that, Miss... What name do I put down?
4: Jenny Sloan.
2: I'm Slate Shannon.
4: I've heard of Slate Shannon. This is a red-letter day for me. I sell a big order, and I meet Slate Shannon.
2: A girl like you sells printing equipment? There must be people who want to take you away from all this.
4: There are. They do. But maybe you can make a better offer?
2: Yeah. But first, I've got to find Sanchez.
4: Why must that come first?
2: His brother was shot down, killed in my hotel. I figure things like that has a priority.
4: It does, doesn't it? And you'd rather tell Sanchez his brother was killed than... You don't know it's Slate, but you just made me an offer. I like it.
2: We could tell him together. Where is he?
4: He called my office from his home, ordered all this, asked me to install it for him, because he was too sick to manage for himself.
2: From his home, huh?
4: Mm-hmm. So you'll understand I'm needed here. I couldn't go with you.
2: The things I understand, Jenny. Just you wait. Hey, is there a phone here?
4: There on the wall. Need change?
2: Thanks, I've got it. Hello, King. Put Sailor on. Yeah, well, tell her she can wash out my socks later. Put her on the phone. You good with socks, Jenny? Sailor has a... Oh, Sailor? Meet me down the corner from Sanchez's house. Yeah, right away. Yeah, well, I'll tell you why later. Uh-huh. Oh, and Sailor, don't forget to put my Argyles on the stretcher. Yeah, I know. I haven't got any Argyles, but I can dream, can't I?
4: Sailor, hmm? That'd be Miss Duval. Chalk up another red letter for me.
2: Tell me something, Jenny.
4: I don't have to shout.
2: I'll lean close. Better? Better. How come Sanchez, a poor man, a sick man, can afford to buy all this equipment from you? What does he need it for?
4: You'll ask him when you see him, hmm, Slate? Then come and tell me. 16 Avenida del Presidente. I want to know, too.
2: I'll do that, Ginny. Real soon.

0: I still don't understand what you're trying to do, Slate.
1: I'm looking for some new answers.
0: Well, tell me the new questions, huh?
1: Why is that printing shop wrecked and put together again with expensive equipment? Where does a beautiful American girl named Ginny Sloan come into all this?
0: A beautiful American girl, huh? Where did you find her?
1: Next to a linotype machine.
0: You've got red printer's ink on your lapel.
1: Yeah, you gotta watch those linotype machines. Oh, here's Sanchez's house.
0: Here, let me knock.
1: What's the matter? Don't I know how to beat on the door?
0: No one's answered, have they?
2: You looking for Senor Carlos Sanchez?
0: See what happens when I knock, Slate? Taxi cabs appear.
1: Yeah, we're looking for him, Chico.
2: I give him to you. He's in the cab.
1: Hey, come back here.
2: I give you the cab, too.
1: Now let's go look, sailor. Sanchez.
0: Oh.
1: Yeah. Ah. Beaten, bloody. You want to go knocking on any more doors, sailor?

0: Stars Humphrey Bogart and Lauren Bacall, and the second act of our story.
1: Look, Sanchez, try to understand. You stay here with us until you get well. Understand, Sanchez?
2: Si, Señorita Duval. Comprendo. You have been kind.
1: Who did this to you? Beat you like this? Hurt you? Tell us, Sanchez.
2: Do not ask me, Señorita. I will not answer.
3: You're beaten like a stray dog. Your shop is wrecked. Your brother is murdered. What does it get you keeping your mouth shut? Another beating? Because you like living this way?
2: Please, Señor Shannon. The beating was to me. Do not take it unto yourself. It belongs to me.
3: The cops tell me they found an illegal passport in your brother's things. A fake United States passport. Is that what you're mixed up in? All that fancy printing equipment. Did you order it?
2: No. Of course I order it. How else does one attain such things? He buys it from a merchant.
3: Well, you bought yourself a whole lot, didn't you, Sanchez? The payment was good, too. Look at you.
1: Leave him alone, Slate.
4: Senor Slate, there's a man at the desk who wishes to talk with you.
3: Be right there, King. Sing to Sanchez, sailor. Kiss his cheek. Do something, anything that'll take the hurt away.
1: I'll try, Slate.
3: At the desk, huh, King?
4: Yes, sir, Mr. Slate. It's Mr. Harry Turner.
3: King says you wanted to talk to me, Mr. Turner. It's on your mind.
5: Carlos Sanchez. I've come to take him home.
3: You a relative?
5: Only a friend. Sanchez does printing for us at the United States Consulate. I've grown very fond of him. This morning we heard he'd been in an accident. I'd like to take him to his home. Do what I can for him.
3: How'd you know he was here?
5: Some people saw you take him out of a cab, bring him here. Word got around and got to the consulate. We got up a little collection, and I was appointed to pick him up.
3: All right. He's badly hurt. Take it easy with him. Sanchez, you want to see this man?
2: Señor Turner.
5: Hello, Carlos. I'm sorry about what happened. I've come to take you home.
3: You want to go home with him, Sanchez?
5: Of course he does.
3: I ask Sanchez.
2: Sí, I do. I'm very happy to go home with him. Happy, sí.
3: Okay. Give Turner a hand, sailor. I'm going out.
1: Where? All right, don't answer me. Surprise me when we get there.
3: No, you're not going, sailor. You'd clutter it up. This one belongs to me.

0: Yes? Oh, hello, Slate.
1: Am I disturbing you?
0: Yes, you do. Come on in. Place looks a mess. I undressed on the way to bed last night. Wait till I pick up these things. Sit down right here.
1: Thanks.
0: You said you'd come to see me. You couldn't wait, could you?
1: I've been thinking about you, Jenny.
0: Don't do it that way, Slate. Too many men start off like that, not Slate Shannon.
1: I knew a girl like you once in Hong Kong. She wore bells on her ankles, and when I said goodbye to her, she tried to stick a knife into me.
0: The scar on your cheek?
1: Uh-huh.
0: There. So I can share it with that girl with bells on her ankles.
1: That's funny. She did the same thing after she cut me.
0: It's going to be good, Slate.
1: I found Carla Sanchez.
0: Later, Slate.
1: He was almost beaten to death. Do you know why?
0: Slate.
1: Tell me why, Jenny.
0: Now, at this time, it means that much to you.
1: I'm going to tell you why.
0: I don't like you so much, Slate.
1: Last night, you were in his shop. You were delivering a whole lot of merchandise, expensive stuff.
0: I told you I...
1: Yeah, that you worked for a printing supply house. But Sanchez never called you. He didn't order that stuff.
0: I
1: know, you delivered it to the wrong place.
0: Listen to me, Slate.
1: It's got something to do with passports. Sanchez is an engraver, a good one. He could have made plates for a counterfeit. Printed passports for illegal immigration to the States.
0: He could make a lot of money out of that.
1: A lot of people could. You and...
0: You.
1: I don't see how.
0: A lot of people come to Shannon's place. The word could have it that your hotel's a fine place for people who want to go to America.
1: Who do you work for, Jenny?
0: Wait a minute. This is a small gun, Slate. I can make up a fine excuse to the police why I had to kill you.
1: Who do you work for?
0: I'd weep over your body till the police came.
1: Jenny. Jenny, put the gun down.
0: All right, Slate, if you say so. No more questions, Slate.
1: No more questions.

0: King, stop playing that thing and listen to me.
1: Do what he says, King. A man with lipstick smeared all over his ugly puss. You gotta do what the man says.
0: What?
1: Been cuddling up with a linotype machine again, Slate? I see she got some new ink. The color's different this time.
0: Yeah, it's tasty, too. Had Mr. Turner take Sanchez home?
1: Carried him like he was a baby. Imagine a man doing desk work having muscles like that.
0: Oh, you know that because he told you?
1: Because I asked him. He swore it was desk work. I didn't believe him at first, but he finally convinced me. Nice fellow, that Mr. Turner. I bet he doesn't care if a linotype lives or dies.
0: King, here's $200. Go buy yourself a fake American passport.
2: I don't wish to go no place, Mr. Slate. Besides, I got a passport.
1: Humor the fellow, King, because the fellow wants to play cops and robbers.
0: You know, Havana, King, find the right alley, wave $200 under the right nose, buy the passport, and come back here and tell me who you bought it from.
1: King might get hurt, Slate. Look what happened to Sanchez.
2: Don't worry, Lady Sailor. King Moses take care of himself. He'd like Mr. Slate say, I know Havana. Havana knows me. She will do me no hurt.

0: What do you want here?
1: Please, mister, they tell me come to you. And Barrio, they say for what I want, go ask Mr. Harry Turner. You are Mr. Harry Turner?
0: Where in the Barrio?
1: At the place of the Palace of Jollies. They say many times their people come to you for same thing I need. I have done bad thing in Havana, mister. I

0: He told you to be there at 9 tonight, huh, King?
1: Yes, Mr. Slate.
0: Well, you did good. What do you think of your desk job now, sailor?
2: Well, he beats people, kills people, makes passports on the side, money on the side. I'll have to know him better before I can give you an opinion.
0: Hey, what in the name of... What are you doing with knitting needles?
2: You said you wanted some Argyles, didn't you?
0: You think you can finish them by 9, sailor? I want to look spiffy for Mr. Harry Turner.

0: Yeah, I told you to go home, sailor. What are you following me for?
1: Don't you know I always follow you, wherever you go? This time I just happen to be with you.
0: Now look, there's liable to be trouble.
1: Well, if anything happens to you, I want to be there to get my Argyles back.
0: All right, sailor, just keep your mouth shut, that's all.
1: If you like it that way.
0: Just the way it was before. Lights in this shop are out. The door is open. Anybody here? Hey!
2: In the back room.
0: Hey, let's go. Oh, hello, people. How's business?
3: You didn't think you were fooling anybody, Shannon, sending that guy around for a passport.
4: You told me you weren't going to ask any more questions, Slate. I'm disappointed.
1: Is this the one, Slate? I'm disappointed, too.
0: I told you, sailor. Keep out of it.
3: Ginny tells me she made you a proposition, Shannon.
0: I've been thinking about it. What's the take?
3: You'll be paid. All you have to do is let us use your hotel for distribution.
0: Yeah, but not for murder, huh? Give my place a bad name.
3: You mean Sanchez's brother? Juan felt his family ties too strongly. He found out Sanchez had counterfeited those plates. He tried to tell his brother of the error of his ways.
0: What did he do? Threaten you?
4: Oh, forget about him. He's dead, isn't he?
0: But you didn't kill Sanchez because you needed him to print the passports. You just beat him up from time to time.
3: It's easy. You beat him up, it hurts him. Give him new equipment, it makes him feel better. All right, Shannon, let's stop rubbing noses. You interested or not?
0: I'm interested. As long as I know you're going to hold on to that job at the consulate.
4: Job at the consulate? He sweeps floors there. When he goes out, he puts a carnation in his lapel, and Havana thinks he's big.
3: Well, Shannon,
0: I haven't made up my mind.
4: I know what's bothering you. That girl. Her.
0: She means you, sailor.
1: Do what you have to do, and let's get out of here.
0: No, it's not that easy. See, you pose a problem. Jenny and I understand each other. She said it would be good between us.
4: Better than that, Slate.
0: You see? You're going to be in the way, sailor.
1: Oh, I am, huh?
0: You know how it is. Jenny and I met. Something happened. Man finds a new direction when a woman like Jenny happens.
1: That's for all the good times we've had. And that's one for the road.
0: Well, you settle it for me, sailor. Harry, I'm in.
3: Great. We'll think about you later, Mr. Vall. Sit down.
0: I said sit down.
4: Welcome, Slate. Now we go to work, huh?
0: I was wondering how you'd phrase it.
4: Harry?
3: What?
4: Goodbye, Harry.
5: Jenny, you...
4: Hello, Slate Shannon.
0: Ah, like the girl I knew once in Hong Kong.
4: Oh, she left a scar. There won't be any of those with me.
0: Show me. Show me, Jenny.
4: All right.
0: Put the gun down. Go ahead, put it down. I don't like my love mixed up with 45.
4: Slate.
0: Put it down. Drop it.
1: Oh, you two are going to make a happy couple.
0: Help me, Jenny. I'll pick up that gun, sailor.
1: I've got it. Who do I kill first?
4: Slate, you cheap rotten.
1: When you run out of names, I've got a few more for you. Slate, you can let go of her now.
0: That had to be done my way. I can handle a gun now, sailor. You call the police.

0: Taylor.
1: Go away, you bother me.
0: I brought you something.
1: You can take your dime store jewelry, and you know who you can pin it on.
0: Why don't you just turn around and...

0: I brought you a monkey wrench.
1: Just what I've always wanted.
0: I had an idea if you clobbered me over the head, it'd make you feel better. Thoughtful, huh?
1: Give it to me.
0: Here. Well, go ahead, clobber me. What's the matter with you?
1: What happened when you went to Jimmy Sloan's apartment?
0: Well, she had a gun in her hand, like you're holding that monkey wrench. I'll show you. Come here.
1: Slade.
0: Yeah, that's what happened, sailor.
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Once again, the magic names of Humphrey Bogart and Lauren Bacall bring you Bold Venture and a tale of mystery and intrigue.

0: Hey, that's a neat pitch for a hotel if I ever heard one, Shannon. Where'd you find King Moses?
1: In a gin rummy game in Port-au-Prince, and knocked with three.
2: This is a new version of it, Joe. The last time Slate told it, he was sitting on the beach and a bottle washed up on the shore. He pulled out the cork, and there was King Moses. You were a lot smaller then, weren't you, King?
3: Oh, yes, Miss Taylor, I've grown.
2: Who put you in the bottle in the first place?
3: The wind. I was sitting there playing my guitar, and a hurricane came up. There just happened to be a bottle lying around.
1: Yeah, well, the way it really happened, Joe, was that...
0: I'll settle for the last one, Shannon. Now, what about it?
1: Well, I don't know. I admit it appeals to me, but diving for sunken treasure isn't exactly the way I want to make my way in life.
2: Well, he's not asking you to dive for anything, Slate. He just wants to use your boat. Isn't that right, Joe?
0: Sure. I'll do the diving, your boat, your equipment. We'll split whatever we find down the middle.
1: My equipment? I haven't had a diving suit since I lived in Hawaii.
2: That was the time when all the beach boys who dived for quarters almost starved. Slate stood on the bottom of the ocean in his diving suit and a large tin cup.
3: That's where I met Mr. Slate.
1: That's right. King Moses was making change.
0: May I say something?
1: Oh, please do.
0: I know where the Bark Hespides is. An old slaving ship returning from the Carolinas with gold. It sank. I know where it sank.
2: Where?
0: I've listened a lot, and I've got me a lot of old charts. I can draw an X on a map of the Caribbean, and that's where the Hespides is.
1: The lady asked you where.
0: Look. Off here, the smallest island on Portuguese Key. This reef we use as a mooring. Get a bow hawser on the reef point. Shall I go on?
1: Yeah, I like it.
0: Back off 300 feet, drop a stern anchor, and we're secure. Then climb into a suit and jump down. Just 20 fathoms down and gold.

0: Seeing you this way, Danny, talking to the seagulls, feeding them, one could think you were a man of kindness.
1: Yeah, wouldn't one, though? You bring a stale loaf of bread like I told you?
0: See? Here.
1: Break it up in little pieces for me, Filippo.
0: So it would be tempting to their digestive juices?
1: Just chock full of cute sayings, aren't you? Give it to me. Here, pretties. Feed your ugly faces. That's it. Fight for it, you feathered beasties. Fight for it. Look at them, Filippo. Cute, aren't they?
0: Because they are hungry?
1: Happens to all of us.
0: Soon maybe you have flaky pastries to feed your birds. They might kill each other for them. You'll like that, huh, Danny?
1: Yeah, I'll like. How are we doing with that part of it?
0: I'll follow this Joe Cowan like a stray dog. Into alleys, into gutters.
1: Had fun, huh?
0: He talks much of the sunken ship Hesperides. Of the gold that lies in a rotting hulk for fishes to nibble on. But when I stroke his ear and whisper where, he kick me and laugh.
1: Because you're a stray dog, Filippo.
0: I once was of dignity, I too.
1: Yeah, yeah, I know. You were a big man in the deep sea diving set. But you got the bend, your lungs got tired. You're a cripple, Filippo, a cripple with an itching palm.
0: And you are a prize to be dishonorably discharged from the Navy? To gloat over hungry birds?
1: That's why all that gold cries out to us. Because we're cripples, you and me. We're not doing so good, huh, Filippo?
0: We're doing excellent. Only in the last hour, Cowan went into the hotel of Shannon. I think to hire Shannon's boat. I think to hire Shannon. Because he needs such things. To gorge himself on what is in the Hesperides.
1: Well, what do you know about that? Yeah. Now maybe we can stroke Shannon's ear a little. Hand me some more of that bread, Filippo. I feel kindly toward things. Show time, please.
2: And now, Mr. Shannon, for buying all this equipment from me, may I congratulate you?
3: Go right ahead.
2: I congratulate you.
4: I think he's got something else on his mind, Slade.
2: See. Now, what can it be? Is it possible? No. It is, senor, a feeling that you have forgotten something.
3: I don't see what. I've got the compressor, the lines, the diving suit, everything.
2: See, which means that now I have no compressor, no lines, no diving suit. Is that fair, I ask myself?
4: Something's awry, huh, Chico?
2: See, now it comes. Alakazam! You have not paid me.
3: Oh, we've done business before. Put it on the cuff.
2: But, senor, I cannot open the cash register. It is so stuffed with cuffs. White cuffs, pink cuffs.
3: I'll tell you what.
2: I listen.
3: If I make any money out of this trip, I'll give you 10%.
2: This is a modern way of payment?
4: Only squares use money. Think of what you can do with 10%.
1: I need some caulking compound, amigo.
2: Oh, see, your caulk is my command. It is in the back room. I will fetch it.
1: My, what a lot of equipment you got, mister. Going diving?
3: Uh-huh.
1: Diving for what?
3: Boiled shrimp.
4: With hot sauce.
1: Just asking. My, look at that. Real honest-to-Betsy deep sea stuff. What are you looking for, mate, Gold?
4: Slate, he's pinching the diving suit. Mother told me there'd be men like that.
3: You got a yen for diving gear, Buster?
1: For gold, huh? Lucky people. Need a hand?
3: Uh-uh.
1: For sunken gold. I'm nosy, curious, a dreamer. Tell me where so I can dream about it. Tell me.
3: Back up, friend.
1: Just whisper it. Come on. Come on, tell me or I'll...
3: Dream about it, Buster.
4: Is that gentleman lying there what we call a gentleman with gold fever, Slate?
2: Senor, here's the compound for cocky. Yay! What you do lying on the floor?
3: He's got a split seam, Chico. Cork him. Let's go, sailor.

0: What's the etiquette, sailor? How long does one wait for a tardy deep-sea diver?
1: How should I know? I've never been stood up by a man who wears a bubble on his head.
0: Now you have. How does it feel?
1: I feel like a girl with an empty deep-sea diving suit and nobody to shove into it. That's how.
0: You and me. We're wallflowers, sailor. We've been invited to a dance and nobody wants to waltz with us.
1: You show, Slate. If I know anything about men who get their kicks out of pacing the ocean floor looking for gold...
0: You know, when I was a kid, I used to tickle my feet with dreams like this. Gold in a sunken ship at the bottom of the Caribbean.
1: Let's go home, Slate. I'm tired. The Bold Venture's tired. It's all tired. All of it.
0: Maybe something happened to Joe. Maybe somebody got to him, like the guy who tried to get to me.
1: Yeah, maybe. That's why I want to go home. Come on, Slate. I'll buy you some gold-covered chocolates.
0: Or maybe he's celebrating. Joe's a guy who likes to celebrate for any excuse at all.
1: You're going to look for him, huh, Slate?
0: Yeah. How'd you guess?
1: I peeked through the hole in your head and saw the gold already folded in. Hurry back, Slate.
2: You lost, senor? We have many things in this place to make a man find himself.
0: Joe Cowan, is he here?
2: I have just made a pleasurable tour of inspection. Joe Cowan wasn't anywhere in it. Too bad for Joe.
0: Look, I'm asking in a polite way, Pedro. Has Joe Cowan been here?
2: See, many choruses ago. It was on this one he left us.
0: Did he tell you where he was going?
2: See, to the bottom of the ocean sea.
0: Did he tell you anything else?
2: Only that he would come back for the girl who is dancing there. Oh, look at her, senor. And wherever you go, you will come back too.
0: Yeah, I might at that.
2: Ask for Joe at Papa Gomez. Papa knows all the children of the barrio.
0: Yeah, I'll put in a good word for you, Pedro. And for her, too. She needs it.
3: You are Slate Shannon. Your name is whispered in the barrio, often.
0: By Joe Cowan?
3: By him also.
0: Well, then maybe he told you why he hasn't met me like he was supposed to.
3: Why you not go ask him yourself in the place where he sleeps?
0: That's what I've been yearning to do. For 4 hours now I've been yearning like that. Where does a man like Joe sleep?
3: The latest pillow is in a yellow house on Bolivar Street, number 8. This thing of you and Joe, my blessings, child.
0: Thanks, Papa. I may be able to use them.

0: Joe, it's me. Slate Shannon, open up.
1: Enter, Slate Shannon.
0: Who are you?
2: Do as he says, Shannon. I got something that'll knock your eye out. His gun.
0: Well, it's the curious buster with the diving bug. How was it being unconscious? Did you dream?
2: Inside.
1: I must say it, Shannon. Your banging made almost enough noise to awaken the dead, but not quite.
0: What are you talking about?
1: Observe, please, the dirty couch. Then observe slightly on top of it. He is definitely dead, Shannon.
2: Yeah, mostly he doesn't breathe. You jealous, Shannon?
0: Why'd you kill him?
1: Once he was useful. Thus he lived long enough to tell us the position of the Hesperides. Under duress, I assure you. And thus his usefulness expired. And thus he died.
2: Meaning we're going diving, Shannon. Him, me, you, that dame, your equipment, your boat. Diving, splashing. Oh, I tell you, we'll have fun.
1: What do you think of it, Shannon?
0: Splashing too, huh? Well, the man's already said it. We'll have fun.

0: adventure. Our stars, Humphrey Bogart and Lauren Bacall, and the second act of our story.
1: Feels good to have an old sea hand at your right hand, huh, Captain Shannon?
2: Couldn't live without it.
1: Hold the thought, kid, how you couldn't live without it. How you doing with the charts, Mr. Val?
3: I tried to eat them like you told me, Slate, but I don't know. I've lost my taste for old parchment. I'm just jaded, I guess.
1: Sailor Duval of the able body. The gun I hold on you don't make good sauce, does it, Candy Mouth?
3: Try me without it.
1: A promise I make to myself. Hey, Filippo! You've been gazing into the sea spaces long enough. Come up with something.
4: Wait! Wait! Portuguese key off Port Bow! Steady as she goes!
1: You made it, Captain. Now find the teeniest island, and I'll bet I'll find you a reef to moor my dreams to. Just like Dead Joey said.
5: Feel in your pockets, Danny boy, because you forgot something.
1: I got you, I got the charts, I got
5: everything but a diver. You broke Joe Cowan in two, remember? That makes this a twilight cruise. It's been fun, Danny boy, just like you said.
1: I remembered, Captain. I brought a diver.
3: Filippo, you won't send him down. He'd die before he found the gold.
1: Oh, Filippo found time to cry on your shoulder about his lungs, huh?
3: Yeah. Anyone else, it would have broken my heart.
1: I'll give you someone else. Shannon. And Shannon dives.
5: You're crazy. All I ever dove for was abalone off Santa Monica.
3: And two-bit pieces off the shores of Manacora.
1: That's why I got Filippo, to give you hints. Go hit the sack, Captain. Come daybreak, you'll need all your strength.

0: Slade, I've been watching you. Mind if I watch from up close?
1: Don't make me talk, sailor. I'm going to save up on my breath.
0: You could do that better if you slept.
1: So they tell me.
0: You'll die, Slade. They'll use you to bring up the gold. Then they'll let you die.
1: The thought has occurred to me. Where are the playmates?
0: They're asleep.
1: Oh, don't you believe it, baby. Nobody sleeps on a night like this. Not you, not me, not them, nobody.
0: There must be a way. There must be.
1: I've been looking for it in the water, sailor. In the bright lights on the backs of the phosphorescent fish. So far, they haven't spelled out a word.
0: Try me, Slate. It's a word on my lips. Read it.
1: Yeah. Just the word I was looking for.
2: A very romantical picture you two make in the tropic moonlight.
1: What'd I tell you, sailor? Nobody sleeps.
2: You're wrong, Shannon.
0: Why'd you do that? He wasn't even...
2: Because I owed him one. Because he needs his sleep, Candy Mouth. Like I told him. I didn't think he'd need a gun butt to sing him a lullaby.
0: I'll kill you.
2: I could enjoy it from you. No? I'll just throw a blanket over him. I want him all tingly and refreshed in the morning.

0: Flake the air hose so it won't kink, Danny.
1: It's flaked.
0: You checked the air pump, the compressor?
1: 10 times. I counted on my fingers.
0: Your lifting gear secure?
1: It's holding on for dear life.
2: How about me, Danny boy? Want to check me?
1: Filippo tells me you'll need a lifeline. I give it to you because Filippo tells me.
2: I'll never forget you for little things like this, Filippo.
0: The helmets, and we are ready.
3: Wait. Come back to me, Slate.
2: Are you crazy? Where else have I got to come back to?
1: Come on, Shannon. Stuff your head into the steel balloon.
2: Anything for you, Danny boy. Let's check the intercom, shall we? Just for kicks. Hello? 1, 2, 3, 4.
0: Hello, Shannon. Intercom okay. You are going over the side now. Okay, Danny. Shannon?
2: Yeah, Filippo, who'd you expect?
0: I give you your depth. Here comes 12 fathoms. Now.
2: Thanks a lot. Can't we go any faster? As long as I'm doing this, I'd like to have a little thrill.
0: Don't beg for it. It will come. You are safe at this speed, but no faster.
2: What's my depth now?
0: Here comes 14 fathoms. Now. How is it?
2: Never had it better. Lots of light. Very blue.
0: How's your air?
2: Lovely. How's yours?
0: The ship. Do you sight it?
2: Nothing. All I see is what's in front of my faceplate. I'm going round and round, real slow. The blue light. Pretty tropical plant. It's a world apart, Filippo. You don't know what you're missing. Hey. Hey, hold me up. Quick, hold me up.
0: Trouble?
2: Big trouble. A manta ray, a killer, is coming for me. Hold me up. Up.
0: Shannon, if he's seen you, it's too late.
2: Up, up.
0: You have a knife, Shannon. Use it. Use it.
2: It's you or me, killer. Okay, Shannon. Let's see how good you are against a manta ray.

0: Here he is, Filippo. Give me a hand with him.
1: Be gentle with him, can't you?
2: It is touching, Miss Duval, your concern for perhaps a dead man. But you are in the way.
0: Yeah, let's get with that helmet.
1: Let me help.
2: As you wish it.
1: He's breathing. Slate. Slate, speak to me. Are you all right?
3: How'd you get inside this manta ray, sailor?
2: So that blood that came to the top was the rays. I'm happy for you, Shannon. Take a small rest, then you will try the ocean again.

0: How is it down there, Shannon?
1: Good footing. Give me more line. I want plenty of slack in both my lines.
2: You heard him. Give him line.
3: Miss Duval.
2: What do you want?
3: Shut up.
1: There's something ahead. Wait.
0: What is it, Shannon? Shannon, what do you see? Can you hear me?
2: Give me that phone. Slate. Slate, what's the matter?
1: Hi, sailor. I found me a boat.
3: I will take it. The phone, Miss Duval.
1: It's the Hesperides, all right. There's the name.
3: Very good, Shannon. Can you get on deck?
1: Sure, she's lying on her side. Looks like the boat split in the middle, amigo. Half of it's gone.
3: The gold was in the cabin. What of the gold?
1: Well, now, take it easy, will you?
3: Shannon, the gold! Shannon!
1: You want gold, Filippo? I've got it.
3: Put it on the platform, friend of mine, and send it up to me.
1: Uh-uh.
3: Do not be a fool. I can cut your airline.
1: One in gun at a time, Filippo, so I'll know I'll be alive for the next one.
3: Shannon, I will cut the...
1: No, you won't. Then you wouldn't know where your next ingot is coming from. Haul up the platform, amigo.
0: He didn't do so good, did he, Filippo? 6 lousy lumps of gold.
4: You should have your lumps like that every day.
3: Now, if I am correct, Shannon, you say we must return to Havana for more equipment.
4: That's right.
2: So, you two fellows drop us off at Havana, hire yourselves another boat, and go golding all by yourselves.
0: Get her, comedian. Go wash your face, comedian. It's dirty.
3: Come up forward, Shannon. I want to talk to you. Things, what we shall need to salvage the rest of that gold. Take the wheel, Danny.
0: Right.
4: First of all, we're going to need an awful lot of dynamite.
2: Hi, Danny. Want to wash my face for me?
0: Would you hold still?
2: If you were gentle. Are you gentle, Danny?
0: Want to try?
2: Think of what the rest of our passengers would say.
0: Yeah, they'd talk.
2: If they could, they would.
0: You kill me.
2: That's not the idea. I'm talking about Shannon.
0: Uh-huh.
2: Shannon will relieve Filippo at the wheel at 4 bells this morning. I'll wake Shannon. Stand at the wheel with him. Put my arms around him. Say something nice to him that'll make him warm. A knife in his back could put an end to it all. Maybe you can do the same to Filippo later.
0: If you're anxious for me, Candy Mouth, why don't I do it while he's asleep?
2: Take the chance if you want. But maybe Shannon won't sleep.
0: You're an education, baby. Something a man needs to get ahead.

0: wonderful night, isn't it, Filippo?
1: Miss Duval, what are you doing here?
0: Right now, admiring the way you handle the wheel.
1: Get below. Wake Mr. Shannon. It is his turn at the wheel.
0: After all I've done for you, look what I brought you.
1: What?
0: Me and Slate's pea jacket. To keep you warm. Put on the jacket. Go ahead. Put it on.
1: Very well. Your sudden concern amazes me.
0: And my arm around your shoulder. What's your reaction to that?
1: Amazement.
0: Filippo.
1: Yes?
0: Hold me.
1: My dear.
0: Hold me. Hold me.
2: You set him up pretty, Candy Mouth. Hey, hey, Candy Mouth, come back here. Okay, I'll throw him in the ocean myself.
0: Slate, are you up?
3: Huh? What's the matter?
0: Don't talk, just listen to me. Danny just stabbed Filippo. He thought it was you.
3: Let's get out of here. Get back on deck.
2: Hey, this is Filippo. You tricked me.
0: There he is, by the wheel.
3: Listen to me, sailor.
2: I'll get you, both of you.
3: Crawl forward along the starboard side, circle around and grab the wheel.
0: But he's standing there, Slate.
3: I'll draw him away from the wheel. When I yell, grab that wheel and spin it hard and open up the throttle.
0: Aye, aye, skipper.
3: You looking for me, Danny?
2: Yeah, I am.
3: Come and get me.
2: That's what I'm doing. You're shark bait, Shannon.
3: Prove it to me.
2: Yeah, I will. I work good with a knife, you'll see.
3: Show me. Sailor! Where's your balance, kid?
2: Shannon!
3: So, you got no foundation. Sailor.
0: You're my boy.
3: I'll take the wheel now.
0: Let's pull up to the curb for a minute.
3: Later, sailor. When we get home.

0: fade.
1: Yeah?
0: What are you looking like that for?
1: I'm trying to figure you, sailor. I'm trying to figure why you ran to the Cuban officials and told them where the Hesperides was located. And why did you give them those 6 gold ingots?
0: 5 gold ingots.
1: Oh, you held one back. Show it to me.
0: Uh-uh. I put it in my hope chest.
1: What else you got in your hope chest?
0: 1 doily.
1: What kind of a hope chest is that? 1 doily and 1 gold ingot.
0: It'll build.
1: Come here, sailor. I did that even though you stole. I forgive you for it.
0: Come here, Slate. I forgive you, too.
1: For what?
0: I looked in my hope chest a few minutes ago. All I've got is 1 doily.
2: 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Special music was composed and conducted by David Rose. 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

It's Darren Scott. So very glad to be back with you. Hey, you know where you're at? You're at the crossroads of jazz. Thanks for joining us here on a Saturday afternoon. You know it's Siena Radio. You know it's up the hill in Loudonville every Saturday from noon to 3. Thank you very much for spending time with us. How cool is that version? It was from the motion picture Days of Wine and Roses. Wes Montgomery on the guitar there from 1963. I don't believe that's the one they actually used in the motion picture. And how about that? We kicked off today's Crossroads of Jazz with a very cool version. Not the TV version, but the album version of I Dream of Jeannie. That was Big Kahuna and the Copa Cat Pack. We are doing TV/movie themes for this entire segment. We're going to play a whole bunch of them. You're going to recognize a lot of them. Who knows, maybe you're not going to recognize some of them. Don't forget to let us know that you're out there at WVCR.com. We noted the sad passing of a pretty influential member of the jazz community here. And we're talking about Tim Coakley. Of course, many thanks to many people. We lost him last week. He had been a fixture in this community. Of course, playing drums as a regular with Skip Parsons' Riverboat Jazz Band down at the Fountain. He was a writer. He was a radio host at WAMC for many, many years. Worked a lot with The Place for Jazz and actually moved the bar regarding jazz here in the Capital Region. There are a lot of people you could turn to, like Timmy, that actually helped to keep jazz alive. Yes, jazz alive in the Capital Region. I got to tell you, Timmy was one of the mainstays here in the Capital Region. He's sadly going to be missed. All right, we're back to themes, TV themes and movie themes. We're going to get back to the themes here. We're going to play a whole bunch of them this segment. Maybe you'll recognize some, maybe you won't recognize some of them. The next one, though, if you're familiar with my name, that's right, Darren Scott, and I never dated a girl named Samantha, you're going to know this next TV theme. This is Jerry Costanzo and his Gotham City Swingers at the crossroads of jazz. It's time to swing a bit.

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And I know there's never enough time to play all of them. 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It was Jeff Steinberg and his jazz ensemble. Of course, it was the theme to the Flintstones. Now, I said to myself, Darren, if you're going to do the Flintstones, well, you have to do the Jetsons. This is Randy Waldman and his trio doing the Jetsons theme. 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
3: Northeast, Southwest, that's right. You found your way to the crossroads of jazz. Darren Scott, glad to be back with you here every Saturday from noon to 3. That's right. Your crossroads of jazz is now 3 hours. And let's get right down to it. This is a great album. The album is called Junction. This is the Hot Club of Detroit. This first track is Goodbye, Mr. Anderson. Not quite sure if that has to do with The Matrix. And if you're a fan of The Matrix, you know Mr. Anderson. And the follow-up track after that will be, hey, you know what? You're also going to want to stick around because we got a great clip with Red Norvo and Tal Farlow recorded live 1982 after the Hot Club of Detroit. You know where you're at? You're at the crossroads of jazz. It's time to swing a bit.

Gentlemen, and thank you so very, very much. That was a number introduced by Billie Holiday many, many years ago on 52nd Street. It's called All of Me. We'd like to play for you now a number written by Sonny Rollins, which we feature our bassist, Steve Novacell. St. Thomas.

0: 88.3 WVCR-FM, Loudonville, Albany. The opinions expressed on this program are of the host and their guests and do not necessarily reflect the opinions of WVCR, its management, Siena University, and its Board of Trustees.
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2: Speedways, turnpikes, enter at A, exit at Z. Where are the kicks? Whatever happened to B through Y? And what's just off the turnpike, over the hill? Where are all the timeless towns and the lost roads? What have you got against progress? What's the matter with shopping centers and housing projects and electronic factories? Just a thought, forget it. That thought you had. Who says we have to stay glued to the turnpike? Who says we have to be in Philadelphia by X hour? What happens if we twist the wheel at the next turnoff? To the right, Pesta, and the unknown. Straight ahead, Philly.
3: I'm with you.
2: Right. 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

Hopefully you're driving around town with the roof down, listening to the Crossroads of Jazz. My name is Darren Scott. So very glad to be back with you here on another Saturday afternoon. You know where you're listening to. You're listening to Siena Radio, WVCR 88.3. And we kicked it off with three from arguably the best vocalese that is available out there. I gotta tell you, Manhattan Transfer for three. We just had Birdland. In the middle there was the Four Brothers. And we kicked off your Crossroads of Jazz with Route 66. Well, the Manhattan Transfer was actually founded in 1969. They had roots right here in the Capital Region. The founding member, Timothy Dupron Hauser. That's right, Tim Hauser was the founder. Did you know that his middle name was Dupron? That's right, D-U-P-R-O-N, and born in Troy, New York. How about a time to be born in Troy, New York? 1941, right there at the height of World War II. He passed away, sadly, in 2014. During that time that he was with us, they won 11 Grammys. They tried to replace him for a little bit and try to continue on in some capacity as the Transfer, but more or less, they wrapped up shop in 2023. Back with you here at the Crossroads of Jazz. Hard to go from that and kind of step things up after kicking things off here at the Crossroads with some Manhattan Transfer. But I'm going to tell you, this is extremely, extremely good. You're going to want to stick around for this, maybe pull up a chair. This is Eddie Gomez and Jack DeJohnette with the one and only Bill Evans. This is a two CD set that I'm telling you, if you're a Bill Evans fan, if there's one two CD set to have in your hands, it's this one. This is from Some Other Time. This is the Lost Sessions from the Black Forest. We're going to take three to the top. It's going to be, of course, Bill on the piano, Eddie on the bass, Jack on the drums, recorded in 1968 in Germany. We're going to kick it off here with Wonder Why, and then you're going to hear from me. And if you're going to do it, you got to do it right. You got to play on Green Dolphin Street. You know it's time to swing a bit. We're at the Crossroads of Jazz, Siena Radio. It's 88.

0: Hi, it's Kevin Clancy, Siena Class of 1991. 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
4: 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Yours truly, Darren Scott. So very glad to be with you for hopefully the next few hours here at Siena Radio, WVCR 88.3. And we have a very special treat for you. 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Maybe. Who knows? 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Any of those works. We do want to shout out our very good friend and a close alumnus of Siena University, Charlie Smith, who was extremely generous while he was cleaning out and doing some spring cleaning, came across some cassettes. Would you believe he came across some incredible recordings? And we are about to share some more with you. We've been doing over the last few weeks here, of course, at the Crossroads of Jazz. Are you sitting down? Are you ready? Do you have a cool beverage? How about Clark Terry with Nick Brignola recorded live at the Golden Fox Restaurant in October of 1976? It's going to be Clark here, not only on the trumpet, but also on the flugelhorn. It's going to be Mr. Crow on the bass, Miss Dermadita on the piano, and of course Nick Brignola on the baritone sax, and Mr. Jackson on drums. I only say that because their first initials are BS and L. We certainly know that it's Clark Terry, and we are certainly talking about Nick Brignola. We're going to kick off this segment with Mac the Knife. The recording's a little crazy in there. We're going to leave it in its entirety. You're going to hear a lot of that chit-chat between tracks. We're going to hopefully get all the way through to God Bless the Child. You are at the Crossroads of Jazz, recorded live, 1976. Nick Brignola, Clark Terry, at the Golden Fox. You are now at the Crossroads of Jazz. You know what time it is? It's time to swing a bit.

Thank you.

0: 88.3 WVCR-FM, Loudonville, Albany. The opinions expressed on this program are of the host and their guests and do not necessarily reflect the opinions of WVCR, its management, Siena University, and its Board of Trustees.
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1: You would like to be on it?
2: Why? What's in Lisbon?
1: The clipper to America. I've often speculated on why you don't return to America. Did you abscond with the church funds? Did you run off with the senator's wife? I like to think that you killed a man. It's the romantic in me.
2: It's a combination of all three.
1: And what in heaven's name brought you to Casablanca?
2: My health. I came to Casablanca for the waters.
1: The waters? What waters? We're in the desert.
2: I was misinformed.

how you would do that is beyond me, because the clarinet's a lot easier to carry around. Nevertheless, the beautiful music here with Tommy Flanagan. Born in 1930, sadly enough, we lost him in November of 2001. He was born in Michigan. Played with everybody, frankly. Art Tatum, Teddy Wilson, Nat King Cole. The list goes on and on. When you talk about bebop jazz musicians, you have to include Tommy Flanagan, who we're featuring this entire segment here at the Crossroads of Jazz. We kicked off this segment, we're relaxing at Camarillo, and there was Chelsea Bridge, and we just heard Beats Up. We're going to play some more from the Tommy Flanagan Trio moving forward, including Little Rock. We'll take this to the break. You know where you're at. You know it. You're at the Crossroads of Jazz. Stay tuned. It's Sienna Radio. It's 88.

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putting the finishing touches on this week's edition of the Crossroads of Jazz here at CN Radio. My name is Darren Scott. Thank you so very much for spending time with us, either down the dial at 88.3, or who knows, maybe you're listening online at iHeartRadio. We travel very well on iHeartRadio, anywhere, actually anywhere on the planet, as a matter of fact. We haven't tried it on Mars quite yet. Anyway, Dr. Lonnie Smith off of a fabulous album called Breath. That track was Bright Eyes, and we kicked off this segment of your Crossroads of Jazz with Too Damn Hot. It's been a little cooler lately here in the Capital Region, which is nice, keeping that humidity down, but hopefully that heat will be coming back around before the end of summer. We're about to put the finishing touches I had mentioned on the Crossroads of Jazz. We know we'd love to hear from you at our website. 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And if you're a fan of the Crossroads of Jazz, do not be afraid to donate to the effort. 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There's also information if you want to send in something. 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All right, we're going to close it up with some more Lonnie Smith. This is Dr. Lonnie Smith off of the Blue Note album Breath. This track is Why Can't We Live Together? That's a very good question. Coming to you from the Crossroads of Jazz. God bless all of you. Thank you so much for your love and your support.

0: 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Yeah. Nice. Yeah.
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2: 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The opinions expressed on this program are of the host and their guests and do not necessarily reflect the opinions of WVCR, its management, Siena University, and its Board of Trustees.

Proud to be Irish on 88.3 WVCR. The Canny Brothers, Devil's Bird, and Spanish Lady. I hope you had the chance to catch them at the East Durham Irish Festival. That's from their album, The Guinness Situation. The band is from Brooklyn. Forget about it. Coming up, Rick Bedrosian, One Sunday. And some more surprises for our friends, the Irish Lassies, on The Saint, WVCR 88.3. Proud to be Irish.

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1: He likes it. 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

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The Saint, WVCR, Siena Radio 88.3. This is Proud to be Irish and Joshua Davis from our friends, the Irish Lassies. Interesting fact about the Irish Lassies is there are no lassies in the Irish Lassies. 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I'm not sure if it's actionable or not, but we're in New York State. What the heck? Everything's actionable. One Sunday from Rick Bedrosian. And next, I'm excited to play for you probably one of the top three popular songs in this area, Whiskey on a Sunday, the Irish Rovers, on 88.3 WVCR, Proud to be Irish.

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1: 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WVCR, proud to be Irish in 88.3. We also had a little bit of fun with I'll Take You Home Again, Kathleen by the Furies. And before that, Whiskey on a Sunday, the Irish Rovers. Coming up on 88.3 WVCR, proud to be Irish, Finnegan's Wake. So you have to come back.
2: There was a Dublin street ballad in the last century that found its way into the music halls of Dublin. A song called Finnegan's Wake. James Joyce, the author, was fascinated by this song. Most of us just thought of it as another drinking song. The fella dies, is laid out, whiskey spills on him, the water of life, and needless to say, he rises from the dead. What else would he do? Right, the rest of us could see it as a pleasant little song, fun at a party. Joyce saw in it the entire cycle of life, death, resurrection of the whole universe.

Then Mickey Maloney raised his head when the bucket of whiskey flew at him. 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You got hero wife, see how he rises. 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Said, hurl your whiskey around like blazes. 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
2: This is a great song. 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It's called The Patriot Game.

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WVCR, Siena Radio 88.3. This is Proud to Be Irish. You were listening to Paddy Riley, The Town I Love So Well, The Old Man by the Irish Tenors, and Patriot Games by our friends from the Porters. I know that sounded familiar to you. As promised, also a couple of letters from our listeners. I tuned in early. Dear Proud to Be Irish, I tuned in early last week. I heard some banging and screeching. Something is broken at the station. Kind listener, I appreciate that. That was the jazz show that precedes us. Clean your act up, man. Yes, that was some good music. You need to get out more. One more. Is this the same John Neely that dated my sister? No, we were out of letters this week. Maybe some more next time. Let's get the Wolf Tones in here to get things squared away. 88.3, Proud to Be Irish, WVCR, The Saint.

0: See, you'd only get that one in Dublin.
1: I'll tell you one thing anyway. Janie Mack, I'm nearly 40, okay. The next song we're going to sing was a number one back in 1981. Here's a song called Streets of New York.

0: Thank you very much.
1: Well, that was the number one for the Wolf Tones back in 1981. But 10 years before that, we had our first number one record. It was the fastest selling record of all time in Ireland. It even beat the Beatles. I said it beat the Beatles. Elvis Presley. Michael Jackson. You too. There's nobody beats the Wolf Tones.
2: The Streets of New York and Janie Mack, I'm Nearly 40. I think we've set that one as stern, I believe. Both by the Wolf Tones. They're as good as it gets. The boys are well into their 80s these days, and they're playing their final few concerts. I hope you got a chance to see them in the Capital District whenever they were here. 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

0: 88.3 WVCR-FM, Loudonville, Albany. The opinions expressed on this program are of the host and their guests and do not necessarily reflect the opinions of WVCR, its management, Siena University, and its Board of Trustees.
1: 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Welcome to Moose Tracks 21 on your Saturday afternoon. Let's get things going.

88.3 The Saint, this is Moose Tracks, and I am Moose. Black Crowes, brand new one from their album A Pound of Feathers, came out earlier this year. It's Like That, and then before that, took you way back to 1980, Back in Black. Brian Johnson's first with AC/DC, Shoot to Thrill. Probably remember that one from Iron Man 2. Oh man, going back 16 years now. And as we all know, Robert Downey Jr. making a return to the MCU later this year in Avengers Doomsday. We could do a whole completely different show just on that topic. Taking you now to the year 2011 in a song on an album that I love by Linkin Park. This is from A Thousand Suns and Transformers 3. This is called Iridescent on The Saint.

88.3 The Saints, Mooch Tracks, and I am Moose. Chris Cornell from the mid-2000s, his solo album Carry On, his rendition of Michael Jackson's Billie Jean takes a very, very different tune, however you want to call it, but a great rendition nonetheless, and that's an album that I really, really love. And then before that, you heard from Transformers 3 and the album A Thousand Suns, Linkin Park from 2011, Iridescent. Taking you now to the 90s, fresh off their Weekend at SPAC, here's Dave Matthews Band right here on The Saints.

88.3 The Saint, it's Moose Tracks, and I am Moose. 2021, Dirty Honey, and their self-titled debut LP. They came out with a shorter EP a couple years before that one, Tied Up. Still waiting on that third album. Word is they are recording. They are busy getting something in the studio done. They haven't really toured that much this summer either. So fans like myself are waiting. And then before that, from the album Crash, Dave Matthews Band with Too Much. So that's it for this half hour. And as we do every weekend, we tease ahead to what's coming up next half hour. And I played a couple of songs from this album already over the past few weeks, but we're going to give you a bit more, mainly because I was not expecting to love this album as much as I did. And I do. It's the Rolling Stones, Foreign Tongues. Their latest came out just a couple weeks ago.

0: go. It's absolutely fantastic. Something I say a lot about a lot of the music we play here. But it's a great album, and I will show you why coming up right after this. Don't go anywhere.
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88.3 The Saint, it's Moose Tracks, and I am Moose. Rolling Stones, their album Foreign Tongues is what we're going through this half hour. That one called Jealous Lover. A bit of kind of in vein of like Emotional Rescue and a couple of those higher pitched Mick Jagger tunes. And then before that was the second track off the album, but we started the half hour with it in the start. So those are two songs you've heard on this show already. I think we did Jealous Lover just last week, but I figured, you know, we're going to do the whole album. Might as well let you hear that one again. I'm taking you now to a song called Mr. Charm. Kind of rising up there on those most played on Apple Music on this album. But you can see why. It's got that really, really strong Stones groove. Again, this is Mr. Charm of the Saints.

88.3 The Saints Moose Tracks, and I am Moose, taking you through the album this half hour. Foreign Tongues, The Rolling Stones, came out just a couple weeks ago. Loved it so much, I grabbed the vinyl. I mean, I grab vinyls of a lot of albums that come out. But this one specifically, I'm like, okay, I have a few other older Stones albums. Hackney Diamonds, which came out a few years ago, I enjoyed. Was not replaying as much as I am this one. And in turn, getting into some of the older Stones albums and going through some of those, which I haven't heard in years. Some of them I haven't heard in their entirety. So kind of getting back into the Stones a little bit, thanks to this album. That one called Never Wanna Lose You. Another just classic Stones groove that you just heard. And then before that, another groovy one, I think. Just the sound is undeniable. That one called Mr. Charm. Taking you now to a song called Hit Me in the Head, which was apparently written a number of years ago, because this is Charlie Watts, the late Charlie Watts, on drums on this one. Unfortunately, the only song on the album where he does play drums, but because it is that one, we are going to give it to you now. Again, this is Hit Me in the Head right here in the center.

0: 88.3 The Saint, it's Moose Tracks, and I am Moose. Covered in You, the Rolling Stones. We're going through the album Foreign Tongues. We're kind of out of time. We can't really give you that many more songs, but I gave you that one because the immortal Paul McCartney plays bass on that one. And fresh off his awesome album, The Boys of Dungeon Lane, which I don't think we've done yet. So, okay, put a pin in that one. We probably got to get to that one, too, sometime in the next few weeks here. But again, Paul McCartney playing bass on that one. Again, the Stones really haven't had a bassist, at least a steady one, in the studio in years. So, you know, every now and then they have their touring guy come in and they have others come in. And I think Ronnie Wood does bass a lot. But Paul doing bass on that one. And then before that, Charlie Watts on drums, recorded before he passed a number of years ago. Oh, it was 2021 now. Hit Me in the Head. So that's it. That's only about 6 of the 12, 13 songs off an album called Foreign Tongues by the Rolling Stones. Sounds like old Stones, but it's brand new. It just came out a couple weeks ago, and you've heard some of these songs already. I've played them for you over the past few weeks, but giving you a bigger chunk because it's one of those that whether you love classic rock, whether you love the Stones, whether you love rock now, whether you love blues, it's something that you should probably give a listen. Again, I've probably gone through this album 4 or 5 times now myself, with the exception of some additional songs that, you know, I play a little more than others. A lot of these songs are showing up pretty frequently on my heavy rotation playlist on Apple Music. But again, I may have teased ahead to what we're doing next week. I don't know if I can remember once we get there. But again, that was Foreign Tongues, Rolling Stones. Give it a listen on all your streaming platforms. That is it for me this weekend. They are kicking me out of here, dragging me out the door as per usual. I'll see you next weekend right here on The Saint. Take care.
1: 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At Siena University, you'll graduate with the technical skills to succeed in your field and the human skills no machine can replace. 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
2: For everything, there is a season. At Siena College, students develop skills, increase their knowledge, and become better world citizens through awareness and service. This is Father Dan Dwyer, and I should know because I was a Siena student in the class of 1974. And I found in my time since I graduated that a liberal arts education has been invaluable to me. Before I was a friar, I was working in a savings and loan association, and I taught school for several years. I found that my liberal arts education, specifically my history degree, helped me to communicate, helped me to understand the context of problems I was looking at. I remember particularly the inspiration I drew from some of my professors. The one who stands out in my mind right now is Ed Padvaiskas, professor of Russian history. Today, I'm basically doing the work he did, and it's due to his inspiration that I was encouraged to go on for graduate studies in history. And thanks to him, I've been able to visit Russia on several occasions, and the knowledge I learned at Siena was invaluable. It's been a real help to me in my life as a Franciscan friar, courses that I took in philosophy and theology. And I think one of my great memories of Siena is watching the president at the time, Father Matt Conlon, and the future president, Father Hugh Hines, as they interacted with Siena students. I learned a lot in that about service. But my liberal arts education also exposed me to things like philosophy, psychology, and sociology. And to this day, I find that they help me when I encounter people who are coming from different worlds, different backgrounds, and different cultures. If I could have one snapshot of my time at Siena, it would be the time I spent in the old reference room in the library that used to be where the Sarazen Student Union is today. To this day, I have a tendency to walk there when people mention the library. It is a memory which involves so much in the way of knowledge, it involves so much in the way of friendship, and involves so much in learning about what I wanted to do with my life. I really value my liberal arts education at Siena, not only because it helped me in the various careers I've had, but because I think it's made my life that much richer. I hope that all of you who have a chance to attend Siena College will do that and consider the School of Liberal Arts. It's a great way to prepare yourself for life. If you like more details, please visit siena.edu.
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It's Kickin' Country with Colin here on the station. Your Nashville connection on your Siena connection. And folks, tonight I've got your Tim McGraw Pawn Shop Guitar pregame show. 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And to get your request heard, give me a call here at the station tonight. The number here is 518-783-2400. You can go right ahead and email me at colinwvcr@gmail.com. The song to kick off this hour of Kickin' Country tonight was the number one single in 1997 from Tim McGraw called Just to See You Smile. And right here, right now, I got one for Rebecca in Latham tonight. She wants to hear the track called She Never Lets It Go to Her Heart. Another number one single from 1996. Got it for you right here, right now. It's Kickin' Country on 88.3 on the FM dial and the iHeartRadio mobile app.

2003 number one single from Tim McGraw right there, called Real Good Man, off the Tim McGraw and the Dance Hall Doctors record. A fantastic record, in my opinion, and definitely shaped some of my early listenings of country music for sure. Folks, this is the Tim McGraw pregame show, because the Pawn Shop Guitar Tour is happening tonight at the AltiMed Health System at SPAC Live Nation, and I'm taking your request to get you ready for the show tonight. Again, the number here, 518-783-2400, or email me, colinwvcr@gmail.com. 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Well, hey, Lisa in Schenectady wants to hear this track. It is the 1994 number one single from Tim McGraw and the album of the same name, called Not a Moment Too Soon, and it's one of my personal favorites of Tim McGraw's as well. So I got it for you right here on Kickin' Country with Colin.

Another Tim McGraw classic for you right here, Kickin' Country with Colin, to get you ready for the Pawn Shop Guitar Tour tonight at the Albany Med Health System at SPAC Live Nation. That track right there is called Everywhere. And before that, it was the Tim McGraw and Faithful duet, It's Your Love. Now, here's a fun fact about that track. When Nielsen did its first broadcast data system in 1990, it was the first duet by a married couple in country music to top the chart. And no song would top that chart again by a married couple until about 26 years later, when Kane Brown and Caitlin Brown topped the chart in February of 2023 with their track, Thank God. All right, folks, got more Tim McGraw music on the way for you here. And again, keep those requests rolling in. I sincerely appreciate it. But right here, right now, though, we're going to do a song from 1994 called Down on the Farm, which, by the way, only peaked at number 2 on the country charts in 1994. Songs to stop that from going to number 1 were Clay Walker's If I Can Make a Living and Tim McGraw's wife, Faith Hill, with the track Take Me As I Am. So, you know, at least it's your wife who's got a number 1 single and not you. But anyways, here's that song from Tim McGraw right here, right now. It's Kickin' Country on 88.3 The Saint.

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The number two single from Tim McGraw called For a Little While right here on Kickin' Country with Colin. And before that, the song called One of Those Nights, which is, again, in my top five favorite Tim McGraw songs here on Kickin' Country with Colin. Here's a fun fact about For a Little While. Here's a song that stopped it from going to number one. It was actually in 1999. It was the Joe DeMessina song, Stand Beside Me. And I love the Joe DeMessina song, but man, I just really can't truly believe that this Tim McGraw song was not a number one single. But then again, he's got about 38 of them, so, you know, what is one more or one less? Again, keep these requests rolling in here. Give me a call at the station, 518-783-2400, or email me, colinwvcr@gmail.com. What I got for you right here right now is the song from the movie Flicka that Tim McGraw co-wrote with Tom Douglas, which, by the way, makes it Tim McGraw's first single that he had a hand in writing. It's called My Little Girl. I got it for you right here, right now. And I'm also sending this one out to Erica in Clifton Park, courtesy of her father, David.

number one single from Tim McGraw, Taylor Swift, and Keith Urban right there called Highway Don't Care. And before that, the track from Tim McGraw called My Best Friend. Folks, I'm still getting you ready here for the Pawn Shop Guitar Tour as Tim McGraw is up at the Albany Med Health System at SPAC Live Nation tonight. And again, get those requests rolling here. Got a whole nother hour of music to come your way. Again, the number here, 518-783-2400, or email me, colinwvcr@gmail.com. 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And I've got so many requests to get to in the next hour here that I've only got a select few number of slots left. So again, you want to get that in pronto. I got some messages from Sienna Rado to get out to you, and then I've got more of the Tim McGraw pregame party for you here. But to close out this hour here, I've got one last song for you, and it's one of my personal favorite Tim McGraw songs. This actually might be my favorite Tim McGraw song. It's a track called Please Remember Me, and I got it for you right here, right now. 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

WVCR 88.3 The Saint. It's Kickin' Country with Colin here on the station. Your Nashville connection on your Siena connection. Joining me now for hour number two of the Tim McGraw pregame party here, as Tim McGraw is bringing the Pawn Shop Guitar Tour to the Albany Met Health System at SPAC Live Nation. 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It's 518-783-2400. 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Right here, right now, though, I got one for Audrey in Schenectady. Tonight, she wants to hear the track from Tim called 7500 OBO. So I got that for you right here, right now. It's Kickin' Country on 88.3 on the FM dial and the iHeartRadio mobile app.

It's Tim McGraw right here on Kickin' Country with Colin with the track Red Rag Top. And before that, the classic track Something Like That. And folks, I never mentioned at the top of this hour here, but the first song of the hour was Southern Voice, and I meant to send that one out to James in Niskayuna tonight, by the way. Folks, I still got more of your Tim McGraw requests coming your way. Here's one right now. It's called Diamond Rings and Old Bar Stools, and this one's going out to Chloe in Rensselaer tonight.

All right, in the interest of time here, we're going to fade that one out here. That's Tim McGraw right there with the track Humble and Kind here on Kickin' Country with Colin. Because I got so many requests coming in. I hate to do that to you. I always hate to cut us on short, but just in the interest of time, got to do it. Before that one, a personal favorite of mine, Better Than I Used to Be. Again, Tim McGraw here, part of the Pawn Shop Guitar pregame party here. Now, I got some messages from Sienna Radio to get out to you as well, and more of Tim McGraw's music to come your way. Got one more song here I want to squeeze in here before those messages, and it's called Meanwhile Back at Mama's, another great duet with his wife, Faith Hill, right here on Kickin' Country with Colin.

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Tim McGraw right there with the tracks. Danny Ramone for Robert and Colony tonight as part of the Pawn Shop Couture pregame party here on Kickin' Country with Colin. And speaking of the name of the tour here, Scott and Lynn in Queensbury wanted to hear the actual song called Pawn Shop Couture. So to keep the request rolling here for you, I've got that right here right now for you. 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

Tim McGraw with the track Live Like You Were Dying here on Kickin' Country with Colin. Before that, the track Don't Take the Girl. Again, it's part of your Tim McGraw Pawn Shop Guitar Tour pregame because Tim McGraw is about to take the stage in about 2 hours here at the Albany Met Health System at SPAC Live Nation. All right, folks, tonight on the Grand Ole Opry stage, Opry members taking the circle include Opry members The Oak Ridge Boys, T. Graham Brown, The Whites, and Connie Smith. Guest artists Mason Ramsey and Eric Posley, and making their Grand Ole Opry debut tonight will be none other than singer-songwriter Donovan Woods. That's happening at the Opry House in downtown Nashville, Tennessee. And folks, don't forget, Channel 4 WNYA in the Capital Region hosts an Opry Live highlight show every Saturday night starting at 11 p.m. And folks, I wish I could spin you some Tim McGraw songs up until he takes a stage tonight up at SPAC, but unfortunately I just can't do that, and I've got other shows to get you to here on WVCR 88.3 The Saint. Before I get you back to the video store tonight, one last song here. It is a Tim McGraw classic. If you're wondering what songs by Tim McGraw haven't I played yet, you should recognize this one here because I haven't spun it yet. It's called I Like It, I Love It, and I got it for you right here, right now. Join me next Saturday night here for another 2 hours of great music, getting you caught up on Capital Region concerts. Hour number one will be Zach Brown Band because they're going to play at the MVP Arena this coming Friday. And then the second hour will be a catching up show because a couple weeks ago Vince Gill played up at Proctor's and I haven't got you to your after party yet for that show. So I promise you that is happening all next week here on your Nashville Connection, on your Siena Connection. But take it easy. Y'all have a great rest of the weekend. If you're up at SPAC, have a fantastic time seeing Tim McGraw tonight, a Country Music Hall of Fame member. Enjoy it, and y'all come back now you're here.

88.3 WVCR-FM, Loudonville, Albany. The opinions expressed on this program are of the host and their guests and do not necessarily reflect the opinions of WVCR, its management, Siena University, and its Board of Trustees.

0: everybody. My name is Brett Glasser, and thank you for joining us here at 88.3 The Saint as we take a trip back to the video store, where we take a look at some of our favorite movies of the 80s and 90s and celebrate the soundtracks that brought them to life. We're happy to have you hanging out with us for the next hour as we're going to take a look at a film whose soundtrack has stood up against the test of time. So tonight here at the video store, we have turned the open sign on, and walking into the video store now, we have my brother, Justin Glasser. Justin, let everyone know you're here.
1: I'm here, and I'm really excited about this one. It's our first hour-long one.
0: Yeah, and it's going to be a good one. So kick back and grab a Jolt Cola as we get ready to dive into a film whose soundtrack was essential to its success on the big screen and even spawned off its own religion, the one and only The Big Lebowski.
2: I just want to understand this, sir. Every time a rug is micturated upon in this fair city, I have to compensate the person?
3: Come on, man. I'm not trying to scam anybody here.
2: You're just looking for a handout like every other. Are you employed, Mr. Lebowski?
3: Let me explain something to you. I am not Mr. Lebowski. You're Mr. Lebowski. I'm the dude. So that's what you call me, you know? His dudeness, or duder, or, El Duderino, if you're not into the whole brevity thing.
2: Are you employed, sir?
3: Employed?
2: You don't go out looking for a job dressed like that, do you? On a weekday?
3: What day is this?
2: Well, I do work, sir. So if you don't mind...
3: No, I do mind. The dude minds. This will not stand, you know? This aggression will not stand, man.
0: 1998 brought the world many things. The Beastie Boys' Hello Nasty was at the top of the charts. The Clinton-Lewinsky scandal was in full swing. But it was also the year in which The Big Lebowski moseyed into theaters and turned into one of the definitive cult classics of the 90s. Directed by Joel and Ethan Coen, The Big Lebowski is a tale of mistaken identity, starring Jeff Bridges in one of the best roles of his career as the dude, in which a soiled rug that really tied the room together leads the dude down a rabbit hole of bizarre characters, a kidnapping, and ferret-wielding nihilists. With a budget of $15 million, Lebowski was only able to wrangle in $5 million opening weekend, as this movie was just simply ahead of its time, and it seemed that general audiences just didn't know how to react to the bizarre and unconventional characters and plot of this film. Although it took a little time, The Big Lebowski soon joined the list of sacred cult classics and gave birth to an annual festival that attracts thousands from all over the world, as well as its own religion that currently has almost 500,000 ordained priests. Now, since this film is packed with so many ridiculous characters and amazing music, it would be a sin to try and pack this one up in a half hour. So tonight, the entire show will be spent wandering through the soundtrack that makes The Big Lebowski such a memorable film. Set in the 90s, but with music from the 60s and 70s, the soundtrack complements the film like a fine wine and is still one of my favorites today. Now, Justin, this is a soundtrack I know you were wanting to do for a while.
1: Yeah.
0: Are there any standouts?
1: There's so many standouts. My favorite is the Captain Beefheart song. But what's great about this soundtrack is all the songs were designed to go along with characters. So Tumbling Tumbleweeds goes along with the Stranger character. Flea and the German Nihilists are accompanied by European Technopop, and Jeff Bridges by Creedence. But one of my favorites is how the Gypsy Kings cover of Hotel California is linked to one of the movie's peripheral antagonists, the Jesus, Jesus Quintana, which is like perfect because the dude hates the Eagles, right?
0: Right, yeah.
1: And it's also kind of has a flamenco salsa style to it. So it's like perfect for that character, and I just love that.
0: Everyone has their own theme in The Big Lebowski.
1: Absolutely.
0: So let's not waste another minute and dive right into the soundtrack. We're up next. We have Bob Dylan's The Man and Me, Captain Beefheart's Her Eyes Are a Blue Million Mile, and Santana with Oye Como Va, right here where the video store is alive and well on iHeartRadio and 88.3.

0: after. Hey, look, pal, there never was any money. The Big Lebowski gave me an empty briefcase, so take it up with him, man.
1: And I would like my undies, babe.
2: This guy's gonna hurt us, Walter?
3: No, Donnie. These men are cowards.
4: Okay, so we take some money, you have fun, you, we call Shatifa.
5: 88.3 The Saint, so happy to have you hanging out with us in the video store tonight. Without question, The Big Lebowski is one of the most beloved and celebrated films that came out in the 90s. Now, I would love to lie and say I love this movie from day one, but it just isn't the case. I saw this in theaters, I was young at the time, I just didn't get it and didn't find it very funny, not enough to go tell everybody to go see it. So, Justin, when this came out, do you think it was a bit ahead of its time, or what are your thoughts on that?
6: Well, I think it was consistent with Coen Brothers' humor, which is kind of very subtle and, you know, kind of takes you a little bit, you know, to think about. Like, for instance, in Big Lebowski, one of the subtle jokes in it is, like, the Big Lebowski hears something. The dude hears something and then repeats it, like, later. A good example would be the, you know, when George Bush in the grocery store in the beginning of the movie says, "This aggression will not stand." And then he repeats, the dude will repeat that line, like, later on.
5: Right. Yeah. And this was the same time when a lot of the big comedies like Dumb and Dumber and Ace Ventura were out.
6: More in your face and obvious.
5: Yeah. Mainstream audiences just, I could understand why it didn't land like it should have. Mm. However, eventually, it, of course, caught some ground and, you know, became as big as it is today. But one of the best aspects of The Big Lebowski is by far the memorable characters, and my favorite is Walter, played perfectly by John Goodman. Now, most people are aware that the dude is based off of John Dowd, who is a real-life person. He was a friend of the Coen brothers and who was an actual member of the Seattle Seven, loved white Russians, and people even called him the dude. However, I wasn't even aware that Walter was based off of Red Dawn and Beastmaster director John Milius, who had a beard, wore sunglasses, talked about Vietnam all the time, and was a big gun enthusiast.
6: That's so funny.
5: So let's get back to the music from the Big Lebowski soundtrack. We're up next. We're going to hear from some Kenny Rogers with Just Dropped In and Hotel California from the Gypsy Kings, right here where we have all your Laserdisc and Betamax needs on 88.3 The Saint.

0: Johnny was a good bowler and a good man. He was one of us. He was a man who loved the outdoors and bowling. And as a surfer, he explored the beaches of Southern California from La Jolla to Leo Carrillo and up to Pismo. He died as so many young men of his generation before his time. In your wisdom, Lord, you took him. As you took so many bright, flowering young men at Quezon, at Londoc, at Hill 364. These young men gave their lives. So did Donnie. Donnie, who loved bowling.
1: 88.3 The Saint. Our shift here at the video store is going by quickly, thanks to the music from The Big Lebowski. A few things worth knowing about the film involves the mansion that the real Jeffrey Lebowski lives in, as this was filmed in a place called Greystone Mansion, which has been rented out to Hollywood productions for years and is the go-to location for whenever a TV show, film, or music video needs a mansion. Some of the things that were shot here at the Lebowski Mansion include The Witches of Eastwick, Indecent Proposal, Ghostbusters 2, Batman and Robin, Air Force One, Heat, and many, many more. So give it a Google and check it out, because you'd be surprised about how many things have been shot in this one location. It also should be noted that the diner scene in which the dude and Walter discuss the practicality of getting a tow, that was shot in the same diner used for Reservoir Dogs and American History X, as this is another location that is not a functioning diner, but only used for filming.
2: You know, the reason why this soundtrack is so amazing is because of T-Bone Burnett. He was the record producer. He's a record producer and a musician, and he plays for Bob Dylan's band. He also worked with the Coen Brothers on Oh Brother, Where Art Thou as well, and he was the main reason why a lot of these songs were so perfectly chosen for this film.
1: He is the mastermind behind it. All right, so that brings us halfway through our journey into the Big Lebowski soundtrack. We're going to take a quick break, so freshen your drink, and I'm going to send Justin over to Caldor to make some change for the register. So hang in here, and we'll be right back to check on what condition your condition is in right here on Back to the Video Store on 88.3.

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1: How you doing there, dude?
2: Not too good, man.
1: One of those days, huh?
2: Yeah.
1: Well, a wiser fellow than myself once said, sometimes you eat the bar and much obliged. Sometimes the bar, well, he eats you.
2: Is that some kind of Eastern thing?
1: Far from it.
3: 88.3 The Saint. We are halfway through our shift here at Back to the Video Store, where we have been enjoying the music from the Big Lebowski. We just emptied the Dropbox, and now it's time to dive back in, as up next, we have tracks from Creedence Clearwater, The Monks, and Townes Van Zandt. And from what I was reading, The Dead Flowers was super difficult to get, right, Justin?
4: It was, yeah, absolutely. A former Rolling Stones manager, Alan Klein, actually owned the rights to Dead Flower, and he wanted like a whopping like $150,000 for it, when usually songs are between $30,000 and $65,000. And hoping to persuade him, T-Bone Burnett arranged for Klein to watch an early cut of the film. And when the dude basically said that iconic line in the back of a cab, I hate the Eagles, Klein, I guess, stood up and said, okay, that's it. You can have the song. He loved that line so much. That persuaded him right there.
3: I love it. Well, one of the other things that, like, when doing some research about the Big Lebowski, one thing that came up that I loved that gives you a little insight into the Coen brothers is they were offered to do an interview from a magazine that I don't think many know exist. It's called Floor Covering Weekly, and they just focus on rugs. And obviously, since the rug is at the focal point of the Big Lebowski, they wanted to do an interview, and they were so amused by the fact that this magazine existed, they ended up giving one of their longest interviews to date, because they're very shy. They usually don't give a lot of interviews.
4: They don't, yeah.
3: So much, in fact, that it was the interviewer who ended up wrapping things up and hanging up on them and saying, like, we won't have enough. And they even offered to be on the cover, which they did not take them up on.
4: Oh, wow.
3: So let's get back to the music. Up first, we have a song with the $150,000 price tag with Dead Flowers by Townes Van Zandt, Creedence Clearwater Revival with Run Through the Jungle, the West German band The Monks with I Hate You Right Here, on Back to the Video Store, where VHS will never die, on 88.3 The Saint.

0: boat sodas, Gary.
1: Right. Good luck tomorrow.
0: Yeah, thanks, man.
1: Oh, sorry to hear about Donnie.
0: Oh, yeah. Well, you know, sometimes you eat the bar and sometimes, you know. Hey, man.
2: How do you do, dude?
0: I wonder if I see you again.
2: I wouldn't miss the semis. How things been going?
0: You know, strikes and gutters, ups and downs.
2: I'm sure I've got you.
0: Yeah. Thanks, Gary. Well, take care, man. Gotta get back.
2: Sure. Take it easy, dude.
0: Oh, yeah.
2: I know that you will.
0: Yeah, well, the dude abides.
3: 88.3 The Saint, thank you so much for spending your Saturday evening with us here in the video store as we wind things down with just a few more tracks off the soundtrack to The Big Lebowski. Now, we mentioned earlier, but The Big Lebowski goes far beyond than just being a cult classic, as this film spawned both an annual festival and its own religion.
4: Yeah, I think the first festival was in 2002 in Louisville, Kentucky, but it spread like all over the world. It usually features like the film itself, the music from the film, people dressed up as the characters, plus bowling, which to me is weird because when you mention the movie, sometimes people say, oh, the bowling movie? Which
3: Right. And they also, it's also, I want to go to the one in London. I'd love to see Lebowski Fest in London.
4: Oh, yeah, yeah.
3: And speaking of Lebowski Fest, Bridges, Jeff Bridges himself, the dude, he showed up in 2005 and performed The Man and Me live. And then a full cast reunion was held at Lebowski Fest in 2011. Jeff Bridges even reported that he often has Big Lebowski fans coming up to him all the time to dish out their various theories and thoughts on the deeper meanings of the film, as heard in this interview with the dude himself in this reunion. Union with Lebowski co-stars John Goodman and Steve Buscemi.
0: I one of the funny things, I think I told you guys this, there was a fan that came up to me and says, I have a theory about Donnie. Does that, remember that? I think I told you this. And the theory is that Donnie does not exist. He's a figment of Walter's imagination. He's an old war buddy that died. Because when you think, and I say, wow, well, that's interesting, because I don't ever really relate to you. I think I say, you know what, thank you, Donnie, when you say the phone's ringing. I could just say that to just be busting Walter's chops. You know? Like, I play along with it, you know. Thank you, Donnie. Yeah.
3: And of course, we can't forget to mention the religion created from this film, Dudism. Created in 2005, Dudism is a religion and lifestyle inspired by the dude, whose objective is to promote a modern form of Chinese Taoism. Dudism has sometimes been regarded as a mock religion, but its founder and many adherents take the underlying philosophy very seriously. So be sure to mark your calendars for March 6th, as this is the annual sacred high holy day of Dudism, the Day of the Dude. So let's finish out the soundtrack from The Big Lebowski before we close up shop for the night with more Creedence Clearwater with Out My Back Door and Tumbling Tumbleweeds from the Sons of Pioneers, right here, where we have every Steven Seagal movie in stock on 88.3 The Saint.

0: about you, but I take comfort in that. It's good knowing he's out there, the dude, taking her easy for all us sinners. Shush. I sure hope he makes the finals. Well, that about does her. Wraps are all up. Things seemed to have worked out pretty good for the dude and Walter. And it was a pretty good story, don't you think? Made me laugh to beat the band. Parts, anyway. I didn't like seeing Donnie go. But then I happened to know that there's a little Lebowski on the way. I guess that's the way the whole darn human comedy keeps perpetuating itself. Down through the generations. Westward the wagons. Across the sands of time until we... Oh, look at me. I'm rambling again. Well, I hope you folks enjoyed yourselves. Catch you later on down the trail. Say, friend, you got any more of that good sarsaparilla?
1: 88.3, the same. Well, folks, as we look out the window, we can see the parking lot of Ames thinning out, which can only mean one thing, that we need to wrap up things here with the soundtrack from The Big Lebowski. One last few bits of info before we close things up. We talked earlier in the show about the Coen brothers getting inspiration from real people in creating their characters. Well, one friend of theirs in particular impacted this film in a huge way, and that was Peter Exline, who had the Coen brothers over for dinner and told them about salvaging a rug out of the garbage that his neighbors threw away, and he repeatedly told them throughout the night that the rug really tied the room together. And to add to this, he also told the Coens a story about when his car was stolen, and after locating the car, he found homework left behind from the kid who stole his car. Peter then put the homework in a plastic evidence bag, tracked the kid down to confront him about his crime, and Exline even added that the kid's father was in a hospital bed in the living room. So you can see that these stories heavily impacted the Coens, who added these scenarios to the film for the rest of the world to enjoy. And one final thing, on top of being a talented actor and phenomenal musician, Jeff Bridges is also an amazing photographer, and he documented a lot of the behind the scenes of The Big Lebowski in a series of photos that were featured on the Blu-ray, and we're going to have those up for you on our Facebook page on Back to the Video Store, so go check those out because they are amazing. So unfortunately, our shift here at the video store has come to an end for the night on 88.3 The Saint. Justin, thanks for hanging out with us as always.
2: 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Good night, everybody.
1: 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And that'll do it. The open sign has been turned off, and we hope you join us next week as we continue to celebrate the movies from the video store that we love and remember. My name is Brett Glasser, and thank you again for hanging out with us tonight, and be sure to keep it tuned to 88.3 The Saint and iHeartRadio. And as always, remember, please, be kind and rewind.
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